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2: Partly cloudy today and a top of 18 degrees. Showers tomorrow, likely in the morning and afternoon, 19 degrees. Possible shower on Friday, another 19 degree day. Then partly cloudy with no rain on Saturday, max of 16. 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

Are you ready to win your way to the Windy City, Chicago? Friday, September 11. Yes, it is our next Superstar Experience. 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Get on the standby list. You can win a prize valued at nearly $10,000. Yeah, Eric Clapton, the United Center, return airfares for $2,000 in cash could all be yours just by listening longer here at 2CA.

Yes, and the band that got their name from How It Sounds. How are you feeling? I'm about a quarter flash. Forever classic. 2CA as we work our way through another 30-minute music marathon. That story is true.

0: Voulez-vous coucher avec moi? La Belle, wrapping up 30 minutes commercial free on this Wednesday morning. Great to have your company. It's from a classic 2CA, Lady Marmalade. Could actually go a little bit of toast, maybe. Not so much marmalade. Not a fan of marmalade, but I am a fan of Vegemite. Looking at a cloudy day today, still chasing a top. Around about 18 degrees, a showery one tomorrow. We're looking at light winds, cloudy in 18. Friday, possible showers about, but warmer. 20 degrees and improving by the looks of things. Saturday, partly cloudy. Just a slight chance of a shower or two at the top around 17.
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0: Singers, Canberra's forever classic, 2CI, some Stevie Wonder's Higher Ground. I wonder if that's something you can line dance to. Ooh, that takes me back. So all this line dancing, peacemakers, saloons, Thursday night line dancing, so popular, it was getting too crowded. So now they've added a second night every Friday night as well. That is on if you like a good laugh. Join Carlo Ritchie and Julia Zamero for a night of completely made-up fun. Your suggestions will be turned into comedy gold. Sounds great. 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

0: 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We get ready to hear the latest from the 2CI newsroom. 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This one, it's Madonna. Plus this will get you grabbing for the air guitar. 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
3: It's 16 degrees in Canberra, partly cloudy and a top of 18. From the Capital Radio Newsroom, good morning. I'm James Wybrow. An independent MP says a group of women and children with links to Islamic State should not be immediately demonised. Seven women and 12 children landed in Syria and Melbourne overnight after leaving a camp in Syria last week. The opposition believes the group represents a security risk, but Melbourne-based federal MP Monique Ryan says the children deserve a second chance.
4: We're talking about kids who've grown up in a camp in Syria who haven't been exposed to Australia at all. And I would suggest that we should treat them sensitively and gently upon their arrival.
3: Closer to home, the Canberra Liberals are urging the government to take action to avoid further industrial action in schools. The Shadow Education Minister yesterday introduced a motion calling on the Education Minister to resume negotiations with the Education Union and reach an agreement. Opposition Leader Mark Parton says the government must do more to resolve the dispute.
5: If it plays out again and we have a full-day strike, I think, on June 11, it's going to have an enormous impact on families. You know, they're already juggling all sorts of things. So I don't understand why the government has not dealt with the union in the way that it would be expected to have dealt with them.
3: Meanwhile, the ACT government has unveiled more pre-budget measures, including bringing back the Rent Relief Fund. Reintroduced under the name Housing Crisis Support Fund, the program returns after being cut in last year's budget. ACT Shelter CEO Corrine Dobson says it's welcome, but it shouldn't have been axed.
6: To their credit, they've listened. We're hoping that, I think that economic conditions have deteriorated somewhat further. So we're anticipating that there will certainly be demand for this program in the coming year.
3: In other news, the ACT Greens' push for a formal plan for Canberra's public transport system was voted down in the Legislative Assembly yesterday. Labor and the Liberals combined to defeat the motion put forward by Andrew Braddock, which called for more electric buses and clearer funding commitment to the light rail network. The Greens are now leading a petition to federal parliament urging support to return the light rail project to its original timeline. A new asbestos awareness campaign is being rolled out and it's got the backing of WorkSafe ACT. Launched by the Asbestos and Silica Safety and Eradication Agency, they want to see education on the hazardous material improved. Deputy Work Health and Safety Commissioner Peggy Cheong says there's still plenty in Canberra.
7: There's still about, we estimate, about 6 million tonnes of asbestos throughout the ACT, which is not a good thing, but we're getting there, but slowly.
3: And in the UK, the hottest May day recorded has been broken again, with Kew Gardens in London recording a maximum of 35.1. Much of England and Wales are now in an official heatwave, with amber heat health alerts across large parts of England.
2: Sports update.
3: The Brumbies run out for their final regular season game on Saturday with a win over Moana Pacifica, potentially securing a top three finish and a home final. Needing a bonus point win and other results to go their way for top three, outside back Andy Muirhead admitting plenty is on the line.
8: We're not going into this game thinking that it's a dead rubber. You know, we've got a lot to play for as well, so I think that helps with our mindset going into this game. We want to put a pretty good performance on this weekend and hopefully get some points on to try and climb the ladder.
3: The Curtain Raiser features the Brumbies women's side in a pre-season clash against the New South Wales Waratahs. And Maroons coach Billy Slater has high hopes for Kalyn Ponga in tonight's State of Origin series opener. That's the latest from the Capital Radio Newsroom.
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3: Partly cloudy today and a top of 18 degrees. Showers tomorrow, likely in the morning and afternoon, 19 degrees. Possible shower on Friday, another 19 degree day. Then partly cloudy with no rain on Saturday, max of 16. Now's the time to get vaccinated to protect against influenza, COVID-19

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with the classic breakfast back again tomorrow morning to do it all over again for a Thursday morning. This is for the classic Tuesday Dixie through until 2 this afternoon. And from Tuesday, your chance to get on the standby list to see Eric Clapton. How good would that be?

0: listen to your heart and be listening from next Tuesday to get on the standby list to go and see Eric Clapton live in concert. You can be there with thanks to Right Way Curtains and Blinds, Luxaflex, Warm Your Home. 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We are still looking at the top today, 18 degrees, but out of 6 overnight, a little on the grey side today, tomorrow. More of the showery stuff, most likely in the morning and afternoon, some light winds Thursday, top tomorrow, 18 degrees, a little warmer Friday, possible showers 20 degrees, and a partly cloudy Saturday, top around 17.
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The Beach Boys, God Only Knows. Stick around, the 10 from then. Not too far away, but tomorrow. What is it? Yes, God Only Knows. Maybe you have the answer. For the Secret Sound, 580 up for grabs tomorrow morning with Holmesy and Jim of the Secret Sound. Your chance to have a crack just after 6 and after 8 with thanks to Wheelie Hotwood. 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Have a crack just after 6 and after 8 tomorrow morning. You never know.

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0: Cabras for another classic 2CI as we work our way towards lunchtime. Are you ready for the latest from the 2CI newsroom? Well, once we've updated you, see if you can pick the year. It was the year that we were watching E.T., Tootsie, an Officer and a Gentleman, and the Man from Snowy River. It was also the year the Queen Elizabeth II opens the National Gallery here in Canberra, and this song was huge on the charts. 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
4: It's 16 degrees in Canberra, partly cloudy and a top of 18. From the Capital Radio Newsroom, good afternoon. I'm James Wybrow. A group of women who arrived in Australia with their children could still face charges as counter-terrorism police continued their investigation. The so-called ISIS brides landed in Sydney and Melbourne overnight after leaving a camp in Syria last week. Police searched their belongings and downloaded content from their devices, but so far the group is not facing arrest. Labor MP Claire O'Neill says Australia's security agencies are monitoring the situation.
5: This is not the first time that this has happened. Under the former government, dozens of foreign fighters actually returned to Australia and resettled in the community. It's not the outcome that we want, but I think you've watched the Australian Parliament try to legislate this problem away, and that has been unsuccessful.
4: In other news, the opposition claims farmers will be among those affected by changes to the capital gains tax. The federal government is preparing legislation to scrap the CGT discount and link the measure to inflation. Labor is consulting with small businesses and startups about potential carve-outs from the changes. But Liberal leader Angus Taylor argues the new policy should not proceed and the existing model be retained.
6: Farmers aren't being left out on these new taxes. These new taxes are going to hit farmers hard. And I tell you what, forget the carve-out, axe the tax. We don't need a carve-out, we need an axe. We need an axe to these taxes.
4: Meanwhile, the Salvation Army is warning cost of living has become a national emergency for Australia's most marginalised. A survey conducted by the charity shows one in five people seeking emergency relief had eaten from rubbish bins in the past 12 months. Salvation Army spokesperson Warren Palmer says that 94% of respondents say that they are not eating healthy.
7: So this is greater and bigger than just a financial hardship. This is impacting people from a physical and health and mental health well-being.
4: Education experts say a policy overhaul is needed to tackle a rise in sexism and misogyny in Australian schools. A study by Adelaide University found the online manosphere is driving a new wave of prejudice, mostly targeting female teachers. Associate Professor Sam Schulz says schools have a decades-long policy vacuum relating to gender equity. And kids across Canberra and Australia are sitting down right now for National Simultaneous Storytime, an event that celebrates literacy, imagination and connection through the joy of shared reading. Millions of children, parents, teachers and library lovers coming together to read the book Loonaroo, The Baller Kangaroo by Adam Jackson and Adrian Lloyd. The national event aims at promoting the value of reading in school-age kids.
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4: The ASX 200 is down 26 points at 8,631. Gold is selling at $4,514 an ounce, and one Australian dollar is buying 71.76 US cents.
3: Sports update.
4: The Canberra Raiders have confirmed their lineup for Sunday afternoon's home clash with the Cowboys. Jaden Brayley will miss the match due to concussion, with Dane Laurie named to start at lock. State of Origin players Hudson Young and Ethan Strange have both been included in the squad, but their availability will be determined after tonight's Game 1. Meanwhile, the New South Wales Origin side has completed its traditional team walk around Sydney Olympic Park ahead of the opening game against Queensland. The Blues will start favourites despite the late scratching of Mitchell Moses due to a hamstring injury. And that's the latest from the Capital Radio Newsroom.
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4: Partly cloudy today and a top of 18 degrees. Showers tomorrow, likely in the morning and afternoon, 19 degrees. Possible shower on Friday, another 19 degree day. Then partly cloudy with no rain on Saturday, max of 16. Now's the time to get vaccinated to protect against influenza, COVID-19 and RSV this winter. 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
2: 2CA. The year 1982. This was a 10.

It was a bit of love that actually got us through 1992. It is the town from there in front of Classic 2CI, because here in Canberra, we struggled through high inflation and a recession. We also shivered through a very cold July. Pipes across the city froze up, but Rod Stewart kept us warm at number 8, 2CI.

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work. Yes. Number two on today's 10 from then. It is Forever Classic. 2CA as we do a fact. Capital Tiles and Flooring. The number one song from the year. Yes, that Gurner's Lane wins the Melbourne Cup. Parramatta wins the NRL Grand Final. And this was a one.

0: Joan Jett and the Blackhearts get to wrap up this world famous 10 from them. Thanks, Capital Tiles and Flooring. 1982, it was the year we were staying home to watch the lights of Cheers, Fame, the A-Team, as well as Heart to Heart. It was the year that Michael Jackson released Thriller. It was also the year that a man who was unemployed at the time broke into Buckingham Palace, sat on the edge of the bed, and just kind of waxed lyrically, as you do with Queen Elizabeth. Yeah, no need to make an appointment for that guy. 1982, done and dusted. We return with another 10 from then tomorrow here at 2CR.
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0: This is Canberra's home, not only of the 30-minute music marathon, but also Jukebox Saturday Night. Yes, six solid hours, party tracks. Yeah, invite us around and turn us up. That's my suggestion to you. It's Forever Classic 2CA, where we are about to check in with the 2CA newsroom, and then a bit of this. Would not lie to you. Some Spandau Ballet on the way. Also, this guy, who you'll have the chance to see in Chicago, get on the standby list for next week. And some David Bowie next.
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15: Partly cloudy for Canberra today, a top of 18 degrees from the Capital Radio Newsroom. Good afternoon, I'm Jeff Tyler. Australia's inflation rate has eased, raising hopes interest rates could remain on hold. New Bureau of Statistics data shows annual inflation

0: collecting a number of items, including an imitation handgun, gel blaster and ammunition. This comes after the arrest of a 30-year-old Hughes man on Monday. Over 100 transport workers have protested at Canberra Airport this morning as Swiss port workers prepare to put claim on the ground handling company to lift its dangerously low standards in aviation. Michael Kane, National Secretary of the Transport Workers Union, says the result of this is a downward spiral of terms and conditions.
1: The worst culprit is Swissport, a massive international company, engages workers, but engages them only on 15 hours a week. It forces them to work full-time hours, but guarantees them only 15 hours a week. They can't get mortgages, they're lowly paid, and they're facing a company and a workplace that is riddled with safety issues.
0: Swissport workers are demanding the company ensure job security and increased hours. Targeted remediation works have been launched after a wave of complaints about the poor condition of sports grounds across Canberra. T-Priest Willamott reports.
2: Sports grounds across the ACT are receiving some urgent restoration, but the Canberra Liberals have accused the government of papering over the cracks. Sports Minister Yvette Berry faced the Legislative Assembly yesterday, promising to refine the ACT government's approach to managing the grounds as pressure mounts on the state of Canberra's sports facilities. Canberra and Corwell are home to two of the fields receiving targeted remediation works, including reseeding, turf repairs and protective treatments. Ms. Berry said the ACT government is taking practical and considered steps to address current challenges, including directing resources to the areas of greatest need. Tia Priest-Willamott, Capital Radio News.
0: And the ACT Greens have welcomed the government's decision to reinstate the Rent Relief Fund. Party leader Joe Clay says the fund was brought back following pressure from community groups and renters, and that it's a critical part of providing support to vulnerable private renters. The fund provides crisis payments of up to $2,500 to renters in financial stress and had been brought in as a temporary COVID measure.
3: Sports update.
0: Raiders 5'8 Ethan Strange is just hours away from making his State of Origin debut. The 21-year-old has impressed in green this season and is tipped for a big game tonight. His regular coach, Ricky Stewart, predicting he'll play for the Blues for a long time.
4: It won't be his first one. He'll be our 5'8 for a long time. With Mitch Moses, who's going to be that senior player, that senior role model for him for a couple of years, I suppose, but he'll work his way into being our starting 5'8".
0: And AFL Essendon legend James Hurd is throwing his hand up to coach the Bombers after Brad Scott was sacked. That's the latest from the Capital Radio newsroom.
5: 2CA's four-day forecast for Canberra.
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0: Partly cloudy in Canberra today, heading for a top of 18 degrees. Got an overnight low of 6, showers tomorrow and a top of 19. Now's the time to get vaccinated to protect against influenza, COVID-19 and RSV this winter. 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

0: 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Eric Clapton in Chicago.
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1: Midnight Runners, or so I'd like to believe. From the classic 2CA, wrapping up another 30-minute music marathon with Come On Eileen. Tell you what, we are in for a cloudy rest of your Wednesday, although the Bureau does say tomorrow we are looking at a bit of a showery one again tomorrow. Yeah. The 2CA forecast reveals we are in for a top tomorrow of 18 degrees and showers. Possible showers, a little warmer on Friday. I was going to say Wednesday then. Friday, a top around about 20 degrees and a partly cloudy 17 at this stage on Saturday. Don't go anywhere. Gloria Gaynor next to 2CA.
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0: right across the nation's capital, this is Forever Classic 2CA. Yeah, that might be a bit of diesel. Mark Lazotte, real name, by the way, in case you didn't know. Here's something else you may not know, The Book Thief. 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Screening will be followed by an interactive discussion about the film. Sounds intriguing. Yes, if you want further details, well, get in touch with us. Yeah, if it's on in Canberra, it's on 2CR.
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0: 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From a classic 2CA, that is it for me for a Wednesday. I'll come back and do the dance all over again with you tomorrow from 9. In the meantime, Kathy Dinn standing by on the other side of the latest from the 2CA newsroom. On the way, things get a little hot after 2 with Billy Idol. Plus, this one from Joan Armatrading. And she'll also push play on this one from Dan Hartman.
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6: Partly cloudy today in Canberra, heading for a top of 18 degrees. From the Capital Radio Newsroom, good afternoon. I'm Jeff Tyler. A cut to the fuel excise has helped lower Australia's inflation rate, with consumer prices slowing to 4.2% over the year to April. Housing costs have come down, but there's still pressure on rents and mortgage repayments. The cost of transportation, energy and food remains high, but lower than the previous inflation reading in March. Federal Treasurer Jim Chalmers says it's a welcome result, but there's more work to do.
7: We've had an inflation challenge.

0: was put forward without consultation from the territory's sports shooting community, which includes the Canberra National Pistol Club and Biathlon Australia. Region media reports the Justice and Community Safety Directorate weren't aware of the bill's impacts on biathletes, with targeted consultation only undertaken with key stakeholders, which included ACT policing. The Canberra National Pistol Club said the proposed caps would inhibit the ability and opportunities of competition shooting athletes to reach the level of competition they aim for. James Wybrow, Capital Radio News.
1: The Canberra Liberals have slammed the findings from the independent ACT Public School System Resourcing Review, saying it's revealed a series of deep and systematic failures within the education system. Shadow Minister for Education Elizabeth Lee says the Education Minister has been ignoring these issues for a long time.
2: For years, many of the issues and concerns that have now been confirmed by this review were raised by parents, by teachers, by the opposition and by experts. And for years, the minister stuck her head in the sand, denied any of the issues, and basically told anyone who criticised or raised concern that they were wrong.
1: The government has responded to the 25 recommendations and has accepted most of them. And major new health offensive is being launched to reach ACT residents living with hepatitis B to obtain diagnosis and treatments. The Hep B Get Tested campaign comes as estimates reveal around 220,000 people in Australia have the condition, although nearly a third are currently undiagnosed. Hepatitis Australia Chief Executive Lucy Clines says symptoms often fly unnoticed.
3: Hepatitis B is often called a silent killer because you can live with hepatitis B and feel really healthy and well for decades while the virus is quietly damaging your liver. But the good news is that hepatitis B can be really easily managed, but it's really important to get a test.
4: Sports update.
1: Queensland legend Darren Lockyer is confident Sam Walker will hold his own tonight. The Roosters playmaker will make his Queensland debut in Game 1.
5: He sees a lot of things on the field that others can't, so he's going to test Tedesco out with his kicking game tonight, and I'm really looking forward to the way he plays at halfback.
1: Audio thanks to Channel 9 there. And Alex de Minaur is through to the third round of the French Open with a walkover victory. That's the latest from the Capital Radio newsroom.
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1: Partly cloudy in Canberra today, heading for a top of 18 degrees. Got an overnight low of 6, showers tomorrow and a top of 19. 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

Classic 2CA. Hello. Good to have your company again. Let's enjoy some tunes together this afternoon. It's Kathy Dinn as we do a 30-minute music marathon for the great Joan Armour Trading. 2CA.

0: over Classic 2CA. That's our 30-minute music marathon. The wonderful Black Sorrows and Harley and Rose. Hope you're having a good one. It's Kathy Dinn after yesterday's soggy weather. A bit nicer today. Partly cloudy for the rest of the day. Top of 18. The showers will return tomorrow. Not full-on rain, though, like yesterday. 6 degrees overnight. 19 for Thursday. 19 also for Friday. Earth, Wind and Fire soon, and Queen coming up on 2CA.
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0: Queen, a crazy little thing called love. Have a crack at the secret sound tomorrow. That is worth $580 on the classic breakfast with Holmesy and Gemma. 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ELO soon, and Ray Charles is coming up on TCA.
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11: Got an overnight low of 6, showers tomorrow, a top of 19. From the Capital Radio Newsroom, good afternoon. I'm Jeff Tyler. The opposition maintains Australia's inflation rate is still too high, even though there's been an improvement in the latest set of numbers. Consumer prices grew by 4.2% over the year to April, which is a drop on the March data. The result was mainly driven by the decision to temporarily halve the fuel excise. Shadow Treasurer Tim Wilson says, unless the government lowers its own spending, inflation will remain at elevated levels.
12: It started before the Iran crisis. It's persisted and compounded during the Iran crisis. And the challenge now is to make sure that households don't have their savings and their income stolen by stealth through inflation.
11: The Transport Workers Union has protested at Canberra Airport today, calling on Swiss Sport to lift its low standards in aviation. Workers are demanding the

0: must change. The review found schools faced very real funding pressures. Elizabeth Lee, ACT Shadow Education Minister, has slammed the Education Minister.
1: It just actually cements a lot of the concerns that the teachers have been raising for years and years. And the fact that it's had to take a review and for the minister to finally come to the party just goes to show how deeply entrenched she was in protecting her own wrong-held views.
0: The ACT government's been called on to rule out the killing of wombats. ACT Greens leader Joe Clay today tabling a petition in the Legislative Assembly calling for the government to get evidence and work with farmers, wildlife carers and First Nations communities to find humane and effective solutions. The petition is in response to concerns about a draft the government reported which was considering reclassifying bare-nosed wombats as a controlled native species. And Australia Post recognises the important role postal services play in the Tharwa community and is pleased to confirm services will continue at the general store through a community postal agency service.
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0: And checking petrol prices around town, we've got $1.81.9 at the Metro in Mitchell. It's $1.85.9 at the Ampol Foodery Canberra Airport and $1.83.9 at the Shell Ready Express Phillip.
2: Sports update.
0: Former Blues captain Paul Gallen has declared Ethan Strains is built for Origin ahead of his debut tonight in the series opener. The Canberra 5-8 will start the match after Mitchell Moses withdrew. Gallen concedes the shuffle will place more pressure on Nathan Cleary's kicking game.
3: All our kicking, 100% of our kicking is going to fall back on Nathan Cleary. He's got the ability to do it. There's no doubt about that. It's not like he's not going to be able to do it. But I just feel without Moses there, there's not that other option there.
0: And that's the latest from the Capital Radio newsroom.
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5: Afternoon, I'm Andrea Pinomo with the latest Canberra traffic. It's a busy run in Monash, Drakeford Drive, southbound, approaching Isabella Drive. A steady run if you're heading out of the capital in Theodore for the Monaro Highway southbound. Much the same in Hall for the Barton Highway north through to Murrin Bateman. About 16 minutes in Caterline for Gungahlin Drive southbound from the Barton Highway through to Chifley at Hindmarsh Drive. And a build-up in Hawker for William Hovell Drive north approaching Drake Brockman Drive. 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
4: 2CA's four-day forecast for Canberra.
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0: Partly cloudy in Canberra today, heading for a top of 18 degrees. Got an overnight low of 6, showers tomorrow and a top of 19. 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

0: Hi, Holmesy and Gemma here on our next show. 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Eric Clapton in Chicago.
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0: oh yes, get your motor running. Steppenwolf and Born to be Wild. 6 degrees overnight. Showers tomorrow, 19. Partly cloudy, 19 Friday. End of the long weekend, it's going to be partly cloudy, 16 on Saturday. And 14 degrees, a forecast high for Sunday and Monday. 2CA.
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13: Afternoon, I'm Caitlin with the latest Canberra traffic. In Whitlam, William Hopple Drive is moving quite slowly westbound approaching Drake Brockman Drive. Change traffic conditions in the city heading westbound on Barron Drive between Albert Street East and Albert Street West. In Hume, roadworks inbound on Monero Highway at Lanyon Drive. Gungahlin Gundaroo Drive is closed westbound for works just west of Horse Park Drive. MyWay Plus concessions expire June 30, except for ACT seniors. 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If you see anything on the roads, call 1300 545 082.

0: Classic 2CA, the Classic Breakfast. Tomorrow I've got tickets to give away to go check out the Raiders, the big game on Sunday. And we'll be talking to Tom Starling from the Raiders about Origin and Cowboys. And also this can win you $580 with The Secret Sound. Cher coming up with the great Creedence Clearwater Revival on the way onto the side.
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9: Got an overnight low of 6 degrees, showers tomorrow and a top of 19. From the Capital Radio Newsroom, good afternoon. I'm Jeff Tyler. The federal government maintains Australia's security agencies are monitoring a group of women and children who've arrived from Syria. The cohort has links to Islamic State and left their camp last week to return to Sydney and Melbourne. Counter-terrorism police are continuing their investigation into the group, but so far no arrests have been made. Labor MP Claire O'Neill says she understands the anxiety in the community, but has faith in authorities to deal with the matter.
10: This is a difficult issue and a long-running issue for the country. We are lucky to have some of the best national security agencies in the world supporting us here in Australia, and they will be monitoring this situation extremely closely.
9: On Nine there. ACT police have arrested another man following an investigation into alleged blackmail, assault and aggravated robbery in Belconnen last month. Officers searched a 45-year-old man's property in Cornwall yesterday, seizing a number of items including an imitation handgun, gel blaster and ammunition. This comes after the arrest of a 30-year-old Hughes man on Monday. Over 100 transport workers have protested at Canberra Airport this morning as Swiss Sport workers prepare to put a claim on the ground handling company to lift its dangerously low standards in aviation. Michael Kane, National Secretary of the Transport Workers Union, says the result of this is a downward spiral of terms and conditions.

0: duration, but the Canberra Liberals have accused the government of papering over the cracks. Sports Minister Yvette Berry faced the Legislative Assembly yesterday, promising to refine the ACT government's approach to managing the grounds as pressure mounts on the state of Canberra's sports facilities. Canberra and Corwell are home to two of the fields receiving targeted remediation works, including reseeding, turf repairs and protective treatments. Ms. Berry said the ACT government is taking practical and considered steps to address current challenges, including directing resources to the areas of greatest need. Tia Priest-Willamott, Capital Radio News.
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2: The ASX 200 is up 41 points to 8,699. Gold is selling for $4,500 an ounce. And one Aussie dollar is buying 71.58 US cents.
1: Sports update.
2: Raiders 5'8" Ethan Strange is just hours away from making his State of Origin debut. The 21-year-old has impressed in green this season and has been tipped for a big game tonight. His regular coach Ricky Stewart predicting he'll play for the Blues for a long time.
3: It won't be his first one. He'll be our 5'8" for a long time. With Mitch Moses, who's going to be that senior player, that senior role model for him for a couple of years, I suppose, but he'll work his way into being our starting 5'8".
2: And AFL Essendon legend James Hurd has thrown his hat in the ring to coach the Bombers after Brad Scott was sacked. That's the latest from the Capital Radio newsroom.
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5: Afternoon, I'm Caitlin with the latest Canberra traffic. In Whitlam, William Hovell Drive is moving quite slowly westbound, approaching Drake Brockman Drive. Change traffic conditions in the city heading westbound on Barron Drive between Albert Street East and Albert Street West. In Hume, roadworks inbound on Monero Highway at Lunyon Drive. Travelling from Eagle Hawk to Collector northbound via the Federal Highway, no delays at 26 minutes. Drop your bottles and cans to a return point for recycling that makes sense. 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If you see anything on the roads, call 1300 545 082.
4: 2CA's four-day forecast for Canberra.
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2: Got an overnight low of 6 degrees, showers tomorrow and a top of 19. Friday, partly cloudy, a top of 19. 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

0: There goes Prince, Little Red Corvette, forever classic 2CA. Here comes your news headlines with Jeff Tyler.
1: Good afternoon, Cathy. A cut to the fuel excise has helped lower Australia's inflation rate. All the details coming up. Proposed changes to the ACT's firearm laws have received backlash for their lack of community consultation. More at five. The Canberra Liberals have slammed the findings from the independent ACT public school system, saying that it's just not good enough. And in sport, Canberra gun Ethan Strains is just hours away from making his State of Origin debut, and we'll hear from Ricky Stewart. The weather now, an overnight low of 6, showers tomorrow, a top of 19, Friday cloudy 19. All the details coming up at 5.
0: Thank you, Jeff. Saturday, as we start the long weekend, 16, partly cloudy on 14 on Sunday, and Reconciliation Day Monday is going to be 14 degrees.
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11: Afternoon, I'm Caitlin with the latest Canberra traffic. In the city, Northbound Avenue is closed for works between Elinga Street and Vernon Circle. Also in the city, London Circuit is closed for works between Northbourne Avenue and Theatre Lane. Seeing roadworks in Braddon Westbound on Uluru Street between Mort Street and Northbourne Avenue, and travelling from Civic to Belconnen via Barry Drive, Belconnen Way and Benjamin Way, you're looking at a 15-minute trip. Australia Super, nearly $4 trillion. 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

0: Yeah, Billy Joel, River of Dreams, getting ready to put you on the standby list to see old slow hand Eric Clapton in Chicago. 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

0: 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Eric Clapton in Chicago.
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0: 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We will get the latest news for you. We'll find out how the traffic is running and back with the big man, Jimmy Barnes. 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
10: Got an overnight low of 6, showers tomorrow, a top of 19. From the Capital Radio newsroom, good afternoon, I'm Jeff Tyler. The Albanese government says people should not presume the latest cohort of ISIS brides won't be punished. 7 women and 12 children arrived in Australia last night after leaving their camp in Syria last week. So far, all have escaped arrest, unlike the group who arrived earlier this month. Home Affairs Minister Tony Burke has told Parliament authorities are monitoring the situation.
11: No one should presume that at any point in time the work of the Australian Federal Police in terms of investigating and gathering evidence is over. And I would remind those opposite, before we came to office, 45 people who had gone there to fight had self-managed their return.
10: A cut to the fuel excise has helped lower Australia's inflation rate, with consumer prices slowing to 4.2% over the year to April. Housing costs have come down, but there's still pressure on rents and mortgage repayments. The cost of transportation, energy and food remains high, but lower than previous inflation reading in March. Federal Treasurer Jim Chalmers says it's a welcome result, but there's more work to do.
12: We've had an inflation challenge in our economy, which is made worse by the war in the Middle East. And what we see in these numbers is some encouraging numbers, but also we understand that inflation is too high in these numbers, and that's why it's a big focus of the government.
10: Proposed changes to the ACT firearm laws have received backlash for their lack of community consultation. James Wybrow with the story.
13: Canberra's sports shooting community have expressed their dissatisfaction with a lack of communication over the introduction of the Firearms Amendment Bill 2026 to a committee inquiry. The bill, which would introduce firearm ownership caps, was put forward without consultation from the Territory's sports shooting community, which includes the Canberra National Pistol Club and Biathlon Australia. Region media reports the Justice and Community Safety Directorate weren't aware of the bill's impacts on biathletes, with targeted consultation only undertaken with key stakeholders, which included ACT policing. The Canberra National Pistol Club said the proposed caps would inhibit the ability and opportunity

0: opposition and by experts. And for years, the minister stuck her head in the sand, denied any of the issues, and basically told anyone who criticised or raised concern.
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2: The ASX 200 is up 60 points to 8,717. Gold is selling at $4,483 an ounce, and one Aussie dollar is buying 71.51 US cents.
1: Sports update.
2: Queensland legend Dan Lockyer is confident Sam Walker will hold his own tonight. So the Roosters playmaker will make his Queensland debut in Game 1 up against the New South Wales Blues.
3: He sees a lot of things on the field that others can't, so I think he's gonna test Tedesco out with his kicking game tonight, and I'm really looking forward to the way he plays at halfback.
2: On 9. And that's the latest from the Capital Radio newsroom.
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5: Afternoon, I'm Caitlin with the latest Canberra traffic. Molonglo Valley reports of an incident northbound on Tuggeranong Parkway just before the exit to Forest Drive. Majura Parkway is bumper to bumper northbound approaching the Federal Highway. In Parks, Kings Avenue is at a crawl eastbound over the bridge approaching Parks Way, and travelling on the Monero Highway from Hindmarsh Drive, Simonston to Hume, a quick 6-minute trip. Riding an e-scooter or e-bike in Canberra, ride smart, ride safe. 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
4: 2CA's 4-day forecast for Canberra.
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2: Got an overnight low of 6 degrees, showers tomorrow and a top of 19. Friday, partly cloudy, a top of 19. 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

0: Holmesy and Gemma here on our next show. We are one day closer to the superstar experience to end them all. Eric Clapton in Chicago.
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0: Trevor Classic 2, CA Brian Adams, Thought I Died and Gone to Heaven. Wrapping up our 30-minute music marathon, let us get up to date right now with what's happening in the land of news. Here's Jeff Tyler.
1: Thanks, Kathy. The opposition maintains Australia's inflation rate is still too high. All the details at 6. The Transport Workers Union have protested at Canberra Airport today, calling on Swiss Sport to lift its low standards in aviation. And an independent review into the ACT public school system has highlighted that the current system, where schools are largely autonomous, must change. In sport now, Canberra 5'8" Ethan Strange, he's just hours away from making his State of Origin debut, and we'll hear from Paul Gallen and what he thinks about that. The weather, an overnight low of 6, showers tomorrow, Friday partly cloudy 19. All the details coming up at 6.
0: Thanks, Jeff. Partly cloudy 16 Saturday, partly cloudy and 14 for Sunday.
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2: CA, time saver traffic.
14: Afternoon, I'm Caitlin with the latest Canberra traffic. In Hume, seeing roadworks inbound on Monero Highway at Lanyon Drive. In Parks, works affecting traffic both ways on Parks Way between Commonwealth Avenue and Wendori Drive. A traffic pattern change in the city both ways on Commonwealth Avenue over Commonwealth Avenue Bridge. And in Queanbeyan, Monero Street is closed both ways for roadworks between Low Street and Atkinson Street. 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

0: Quintessential 80s song, that one, isn't it, from Breakfast Club with Kathy Dean. We've got money to go again tomorrow with Secret Sound on the Classic Breakfast. That's worth $580. Tickets to give away to go see the Raiders on Sunday. In fact, they're going to be talking to Tom Starling from the Raiders about the fallout from Origin tonight, and also the Cowboys in that game on Sunday. It's the Classic Breakfast back tomorrow from 5:30 on 2CA.
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7: Got an overnight low of 6, partly cloudy tomorrow, a top of 19. From the Capital Radio Newsroom, good evening, I'm Jeff Tyler. The opposition maintains Australia's inflation rate is still too high, even though there's been an improvement in the latest set of numbers. Consumer prices grew by 4.2% over the year to April, which is a drop on the March data. The result was mainly driven by the decision to temporarily halve the fuel excise. Shadow Treasurer Tim Wilson says unless the government lowers its own spending, inflation will remain at elevated levels.
8: It started before the Iran crisis. It's persisted and compounded during the Iran crisis. And the challenge now is to make sure that households don't have their savings and their income stolen by stealth through inflation.
7: The federal government believes changes to the welfare system will help reduce long-term unemployment. Around one-fifth of people receiving JobSeeker payments are now accessing the program for 5 years or more. To address this issue, Labor will split the one-size mutual obligations model into three categories. Employment Minister Amanda Rishworth has told the National Press Club it will help get struggling individuals into work.
9: These are once-in-a-generation reforms that will create a more responsive, effective and importantly dignified system. A system that helps more Australians into jobs. And a system that delivers better outcomes and better value for money for the Commonwealth.
7: The Transport Workers Union have protested at Canberra Airport this morning, calling on Swiss Sport to lift its low standards in aviation. Workers are demanding the company for better job security with increased hours and a conversation to full-time employment. Michael Kane, National Secretary of the Union, says today's protest is designed to shine a light on these deadly issues.
10: We need to get standards back at the airport. There won't be disruption to flights today, but there will be a noisy, noisy protest to shine a light on this. And we will be putting the industry on notice that negotiations are on foot if companies don't come to the table and lift standards sharply and quickly.
7: An independent review into the ACT public school system has highlighted that the current system where schools are largely autonomous must change. The review found schools faced very real funding pressures. Elizabeth Lee, ACT Shadow Education Minister, has slammed the Education Minister.
11: It just actually cements a lot of the concerns that the teachers have been raising for years and years. And the fact that it's had to take a review and for the minister to finally come to the party just goes to show how deeply entrenched she was in protecting her own.

0: debut tonight in the series opener. The Canberra 5-8 will start the match after Mitchell Moses withdrew with injury. Gallen concedes the shuffle will place more pressure on Nathan Cleary's kicking game.
1: All our kicking, 100% of our kicking is going to fall back on Nathan Cleary. He's got the ability to do it. There's no doubt about that. It's not like he's not going to be able to do it. But I just feel without Moses there, there's not that other option there, which is a bit of a hindrance to us.
0: That's the latest from the Capital Radio Newsroom.
2: 2CA, time saver traffic.
3: Curtin is having a shocker this evening with a reported crash westbound on Cotter Road just before Tuggeranong Parkway. Avoid Lady Denman Drive, which is seeing extensive northbound delays from Forest Drive. And reports of a crash northbound on Tuggeranong Parkway just before the Cotter Road exit. Traffic impacts are continuing in May on Commonwealth Avenue for Light Rail Stage 2A. 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You're up to date with Canberra traffic.
2: 2CA's four-day forecast for Canberra.
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0: Got an overnight low of 6 degrees, showers tomorrow and a top of 19. Friday, partly cloudy, a top of 19. 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

0: forever classic 2CA. It's still quite hard to believe she's gone. What a talent. Whitney Houston. Want to dance with somebody who loves me. 6 degrees tonight, partly cloudy tomorrow and 19. It's going to be mostly sunny, 19 degrees on Friday. 16 on Saturday, partly cloudy 14 Sunday. And a shower or two for Reconciliation Day on Monday. And 14 degrees.
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And we'll even throw in $5,000 spending money. 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

0: Forever Classic Nights with Madonna in a 30-minute music marathon, getting set to release a brand new album on July the 3rd, and once again turning heads at her Met Gala appearance earlier on this month, dressed as a witch. The outfit was apparently in reference to a painter, Leonora Carrington, who inspired Madonna's Bedtime Story music video many years ago. 67 years old and still very much in the news, our Madonna. Talking Heads, playing next.
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0: Lindsay and Gemma here on our next show. We are one day closer to the superstar experience to end them all. Eric Clapton in Chicago.
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0: 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Now whip it. We'll get Devo playing. Shape it up. The Eurythmics. Here comes the rain again, raining in my head like a child. And Sir Paul McCartney. A little luck, we can help it out. We can make this whole damn thing work out.
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0: Forever Classic Nights, a 30-minute music marathon. Elton plays soon. And Sir Paul McCartney was the last ever guest on Stephen Colbert's final show last week, talking about what he eats after a gig.
1: I have a cheese and pickle sandwich accompanied with a margarita.

It's a 30-minute music marathon. Forever Classic Nights, I've got Richard Clapton on the way. And back to 1986 now, Lindy Chamberlain was released from prison after serving 39 months of her life sentence. And also in 86, Billy Idol released

0: Maxi Priest in a 30-minute music marathon. Forever Classic Nights with Aaron Chilcott here for this Wednesday. And the rise of AI continues to create headaches. Definitely some good parts of artificial intelligence. But when we get news like we've had today that roughly half of high school teachers are worried that their students are using AI to cheat on their schoolwork, there's a definitely cause for concern there. There was a survey done by Learning First, and Dr. Ben Jensen says that it's just getting too hard for teachers to pick up on it when a student has used AI.
1: AI is becoming increasingly complex in its ability to mimic students' writing, their vocabulary, each and every day. And so a piece of work can actually be impossible to detect if it's written by AI or by a particular student.
0: Our technology is just getting too clever. Stick around for the cars, less than 5 minutes away.
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Forever Classic Nights, Aaron Chilcott here. Wondering if you've ever been to Chicago before. You want to go? That's where you could be headed if you win our latest superstar experience. Eric Clapton has a gig there coming up in September. We'll not only give you the concert tickets for yourself and a plus one, we'll also fly you there and back and pop in $5,000 spending money too. You can get yourself on the standby list from Monday. Meanwhile, a previous superstar experience act, Rod Stewart, playing very soon, and Donna Summer right now.

0: Forever Classic Nights, as we say happy birthday to Pat Cash today, the pro tennis player in the 80s and 90s. He's turned 61 and still making news too. Just this week, he's commented on Aussie tennis not being what it used to be. Cole Chisel on the way in our 30-minute music marathon after the Go-Go's. 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

0: Forever Classic Nights with Aaron Chilcott and UK Squeeze, who are just known as Squeeze in their home turf of the UK. They named themselves after an album that was released by the band Velvet Underground, but then ran into some issues when they tried to get themselves known outside the UK, because there was already a band performing under the name Squeeze here in Australia. And in North America, they faced some conflict with a group called Tight Squeeze, which was just a bit too close for comfort. So the record label tacked UK onto their name, and that's why we know them here as UK Squeeze. Let's groove with Earth, Wind and Fire. Playing next.
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0: 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Just ask Lionel Richie. All night long. This one's on the way. Elvis Costello. And Hot Chocolate. Started with a key. Playing soon.
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0: No stopping for half an hour as we do a 30-minute music marathon. 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And big hello to you if you're listening through a smart speaker. Gotta love those. 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Give it a go. Tina Arena, Michael Jackson and Survivor on the way for us. In excess right now.
1: You

0: know, the Michael Jackson movie is still number three at the box office this week. MJ's The Way You Make Me Feel in a 30-minute music marathon, Forever Classic Nights, and so much work went into making that movie as true to life as possible. There's a scene where they're recreating the famous Thriller dance sequence on Union Pacific Avenue in East LA, and they actually did it on the exact same street where Michael filmed the original video all those years ago. But they did adjust a couple of little things, though, like MJ playing with a pet giraffe when he was a little kid, because in real life, that happened much later. Still, great movie. Highly recommend. Hey, speaking of video clips, let's hear the Buggles moments away.
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0: Forever Classic Nights, a 30-minute music marathon. Did you know that Elvis was a fan of Leo Sayer? He got a call from him.
1: This is Elvis Aaron Presley. You know, you make me feel like dancing, he said to me. And he said, I want you to come and hang with me and we'll make some music and we can hang out and we can have some fun.
0: But sadly, Elvis died the next day. You've got-

When you hear these 30-minute music marathons every hour, you know you've got it on Forever Classic Nights. And stick around, I've got the Pointer Sisters and Queen playing very soon. Hello there, it's Aaron Chilcott. Wondering who the lucky first person will be to land on the standby list for our next superstar experience. This one could have you in the crowd of an Eric Clapton concert this September in Chicago. We'll throw in tickets, flights to and from the US, and $5,000 spending money. The first step is to get on that standby list, and you can do that from Monday morning during the breakfast show and across the day. A little while back, we gave you the chance to see this guy in concert with his band Eagles. It's Don Henley.

0: Forever Classic Nights, a 30-minute music marathon with Candy Staton's Young Hearts Run Free, as more and more of our cars run free of petrol. New stat out today says that electric cars will most likely make up about 30% of global car sales this year, and no surprise that it's largely being attributed to the fuel crisis caused by the Middle East conflict. The International Energy Agency report also says that EV sales have climbed 65% in Australia alone this year, and most of it happened back in March. The rise in EV sales is only going to continue, though, according to Aman Gower from the Electric Vehicle Council.
1: We also know that EVs are getting more affordable, and there's more models available now than ever before. So really, there's never been a better time to step into an EV than right about now.
0: What do you think? Has it got you convinced? Hey, leave it with me and I'll get the models playing. Less than 5 minutes away.
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0: 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Nightly nudge of knowledge time. And if you're feeling a bit worn out at this hour of the night, maybe this is why. Our brains burn around 400 to 500 calories each and every day. Our brains only make up about 2% of our body weight, but they work pretty hard to keep us alive, alert, and processing the world around us. Up to 500 calories. What an easy workout. Another 30-minute music marathon starts next, and I'll be back tomorrow night from 7. Have a good one.
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15: It's 9 degrees in Canberra, 6 in the Snowy Mountains, and it's 11 degrees in Goulburn. From the Capital Radio Newsroom, good morning. I'm Tia Priest-Willamott. The Albanese government will introduce its tax changes into federal parliament today. It'll reduce the capital gains tax discount and limit negative gearing concessions to newly built homes. The changes will also include a $250 tax offset and an instant $1,000 deduction on work expenses. A review into the ACT's public education system has been handed down, finding it needs systemic change. It's led to a generational shift, seeing one coordinated public education system to be rolled out, delivering a uniform approach. Australian Education Union ACT branch president Angela Burrows says it's something they've been calling out for.
16: The report tells us that the ACT public education as a system is broken, which comes as no surprise to the Australian Education Union members and probably families and students as well. We have long known that and we've been advocating for the government to listen to us.
15: The ACT government has announced a 10-year plan to tackle domestic, family and sexual violence. It joins the latest pre-budget announcements, with this installation bringing a roadmap and action plan of how they plan to curb it. Domestic Violence Crisis Service CEO Sue Wiebeck welcomes it, but says it's too early to tell if it'll work.
1: I think it's important that we do have a strategy that helps align the government kind of investment, but also community expectation and kind of works together to guide how we actually work towards ending domestic and family violence in our community together.
15: Killer mushroom cook Erin Patterson has had her bid for freedom set down for August 18th. Lawyers will argue in her appeal that her four convictions should be quashed. The 51-year-old argues keeping the jury, prosecutors, police and media on the same Latrobe Valley Hotel was a fundamental irregularity. The Director of Public Prosecutions has also appealed against her sentence, arguing a non-parole period of 33 years is not enough. And the University of Canberra has been selected as one of many across the country to take part in the 2050 Alliance. The program is made up of nine universities that aims to increase tertiary attainment to at least 80% of the working age population by 2050. Vice-Chancellor Bill Shorten says they're glad to be a part.
2: We're also very committed to making sure that we can work more closely with vocational education to create a one-system post-school education offering and lifelong learning for all Australians.
7: Sports update.
15: The New South Wales Blues have won the first NRL State of Origin match despite lagging 14 points behind the Queensland Maroons at halftime.
17: This is the most unlikely comeback you could ever imagine. And should they go on and survive with 3 seconds and one play left in the game, it's Origin's biggest comeback.
15: The Blues sensationally finished on 22 points to 20. Both Canberra Raiders managed to make it over the line for the Blues. Hudson Young and Ethan Strange crossed the try line, helping the Blues to the narrow victory. Young spoke post-match, telling Channel 9 that he was proud of the Origin debutant, saying that he stepped up to the occasion. Inaugural NRLW Raider Mona Lisa Soliola has announced her decision to withdraw from this season's competition. The 21-year-old second rower debuted for the Dragons in 2022 and has played for the Green Machines since the team's first match in 2023. Coach Darren Borthwick said she's part of the club's history and will be replaced in the squad by Charlotte Basham. And Tanasi Kokkinakis is out of the French Open, retiring with an injured right shoulder against Spain's Pablo Carreño Busta. It's his sixth match in 2 years after a string of similar injuries. And that's the latest from the Capital Radio Newsroom.
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15: Partly cloudy today in a top of 20 degrees, sunny tomorrow and 19 degrees, partly cloudy conditions forecast on Saturday and 16 the top, then dropping to a chilly 13 degrees and another partly cloudy day for your Sunday. Right now it's 9 degrees in Lawson, 9 degrees in Narrabundah and it's 7 degrees in Duffy.
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19: Radio, I think we should start the show with the national anthem
20: this morning,
19: Gemma. I think,
20: from State of Origin.
19: Yeah.
20: Didn't catch it. I hope it was good.
19: Oh, it's great.
20: Okay.
19: Yeah.

0: favourite one.
1: Yeah.
0: Oh, no. Not
1: maybe,
0: my favourite one.
1: Maybe that wasn't such a good idea. Enjoy your...
0: Yeah, he was really straining. Next time, I think they should get dummy him.
1: Robbie Mortimer, that was.
0: Bless his heart. He had a go, but morning.
1: Yeah, that's what we do with the national anthem. Who wants to have a go?
0: Yeah, who wants to have a turn?
1: Come on, anyone have a go. Anyone.
0: Yeah, just leave it to dummy him.
1: That's pretty successfully
0: taken. Well.
1: Taking the focus off the score.
0: Three words for you, go the Blues.
1: Yeah, right. It's 23-6. Good morning. Welcome to Thursday.

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0: Oh, got him.
1: Forever Classic TCA and the Escape Club. 17 to 6, Holmesy and Gemma with you. Well, after that stirring rendition of the national anthem, we should start the show properly by telling you what's going on.
0: I was moved.
1: It's going to be a – well, yeah. It's going to be a
0: not
1: partly –
0: not sure what way.
1: A partly cloudy day and a top of 20 for this Thursday, the 28th of May.
0: Which is National Hamburger Day, so chow down
1: at
0: dinner time. Dinner's sorted. Mm. It's also Amnesty International Day today, so if you can do something nice for someone in need,
1: well, Amnesty International was founded by Peter Benenson.
0: On this day?
1: In London in 1961, yes.
0: Well, that makes sense. But have a hamburger to celebrate as well.
1: Thursday the 28th of May, by the way, is also your birthday.
0: Woo!
1: Yippity-doo. Yippity-doo.
0: Don't do that one.
1: No. Share your birthday with this fabulous lady.
2: He's leaving.
0: Oh, yeah.
1: Yeah.
2: On that midnight train to Georgia.
0: Gladys
1: Knight is 82 today.
0: Good on her.
1: Good on her.
0: She's still funky as.
1: Absolutely. And what about the old man down the road, though?
0: What do you mean?
1: You know that old one.
0: Oh.
2: Down the road.
1: John Fogerty.
0: Yeah.
1: Yeah, he's the old man down the road. He's 81. He's 81 today.
0: Good on him.
1: Come inside, Grandpa.
0: Sit down, watch the telly.
1: Roland Gift is 65.
0: Roland Gift. Oh! Was he the singer?
1: The singer for the Fine Young Cannibals, yeah. Roland Gift, 65 today.
0: Oh, good.
1: Jeff Fenwick, Loves Yous All, is 62 today. And...
0: No way.
1: Yes. It's Kylie's birthday today.
0: Could watch the Netflix doco today.
1: Yeah, she's fantastic. I love her heaps. She's 58 today.
0: And still fabulous.
1: Kylie. Absolutely. And she's been through more trials and tribulations than anyone would know. And she does it with a smile and with a positive attitude.
0: And she just gets on with it.
1: Yeah, she's just a top. Top Sheila.
0: And national treasure.
1: Absolutely. Things that happened on your birthday. Australia's first greyhound track meeting was held at Epping Racecourse, which is later called Harold Park.
0: Oh.
1: In 1927, that was. Frank Mitchell, age 15, of Chichester, pardon me, in England, successfully balanced 15 plastic bottles of water, each holding 1.5 litres of water, on top of each other in 1982 and made his family so bloody proud. Have you seen what Frank's done?
0: It sounds...
1: He's balanced all these bottles of water on top of each other. Oh, he's a clever lad.
0: It sounds like Frank had way too much time on his hands. Those are big water bottles.
1: Yeah, I know. Darren Hinch was sentenced to 6 weeks jail and fined $25,000 for broadcasting the name of a priest charged with sex offences.
0: No.
1: Good on you. Matthias Rust, 19-year-old West German pilot, landed his Cessna aircraft in Moscow's Red Square. Do you remember this?
0: You don't want to do that.
1: In 1987, he was arrested and sentenced to 6 months in a Soviet prison.
0: Did he come out alive?
1: Which is like a lifetime in any other prison. Yeah, I don't know whatever happened to Matthias. Heavy snow fell during a rugby league game match in Canberra.
0: We don't get snow here.
1: Surely it's not cold in Canberra. Yeah, the Canberra Raiders and the West Tigers in 2000. Some players suffered frostbite.
0: That's when you've got to call the match off.
1: It's not very nice. The Easy Beats hit Friday on My Mind was named by APRA as Australia's best song in the past 75 years.
0: Do you reckon it's still the best song?
1: That was 2001. Oh, I don't know about that. And on this day, Jimmy Barnes declared that he had quit his 30-year addiction to booze and cocaine.
0: Good on him.
1: Yeah, that's you don't tough. Know this, but a lot of people went broke after that. But good on you, Jim. That was a major thing. And
0: it's not easy.
1: No, it wasn't easy. And good on you, Jane, as well. It's 12 to 6, so have a great day and have a little dance on your birthday.
0: Have a burger.
1: Have a burger. It's 12 to 6.
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0: I have a classic TCAN dragon. Still in love. Pardon me. Yeah. 3 minutes to six.
1: Took Holmesy your breath
0: and,
1: away.
0: Holmesy and Gemma with you. Good morning. Partly cloudy today and a top of 20 degrees.
1: Yeah, it's going to be rain, good.
0: The rain game is probably next week. That's cooler too. Monday 13,
1: yeah,
0: 14 and showers. 13 showers, 14 showers and 15 showers.
1: Well, lucky for me.
0: First 3 days of next week.
1: I've got my heated clothes horse ready to go. And I can still wash in the rain.
0: This is a
1: this
0: miracle.
1: Is what I've been bragging about.
0: Every morning you come in now and it's like, oh, I did some washing yesterday because it's dry now.
1: I hate to brag, but it is one of the best things I've ever purchased. Middle Isle at Aldi. You never know what you'll find.
0: Absolutely. Well, there you go. Hey, don't forget Rob Duckworth is back.
1: Oh, yeah. Next week?
0: Yeah, on Tuesday.
1: That's exciting.
0: When we get back from the long weekend. Also, we'll be giving you the chance to see Eric Clapton in Chicago on the Sunday. Two legends for the price of one.
1: Far out. I love a two for one.
0: How good is that?
1: What a deal.
0: $580 coming up with the Secret Sound. There it is. You can have a go after the news. So get yourself up now. Get yourself ready.
1: Get the wheels in your head turning.
0: 6241-1053. That's the number you need. Anyway, T is in next with the latest.
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9: It's 9 degrees in Canberra. Partly cloudy conditions today, going for a top of 20. From the Capital Radio Newsroom, good morning. I'm Tia Priest-Willamott. A surfer has died after getting into trouble in the water on the state's south coast. Two surfers were spotted in distress at Jervis Bay, with police, marine rescue and the Navy helping get them to shore. A 43-year-old was pulled from the water but could not be revived, while a 38-year-old was checked over by paramedics. The Albanese government will today introduce its controversial tax reforms into Parliament. Michael Packie reports.
10: Labor used its recent budget to announce plans to scrap the 50% capital gains tax discount and link the measure to inflation. Negative gearing deductions will be restricted to people investing in newly built homes. With the money saved, workers would get an ongoing $250 tax offset and an instant $1,000 deduction on expenses. While there will be initial debate on the legislation, the government admits the bill is likely to change as it continues to consult various industries who are opposed to the overhaul as it stands.
9: Overseas, the US president says he's not yet satisfied with the terms of a deal being negotiated with Iran. In recent days, there had been hope the sides were close to locking in an agreement to move towards a more permanent end to the conflict in the Middle East. Donald Trump has again warned he is willing to resume strikes if a deal can't be reached. A local sports club still can't believe their playing ground was vandalised in the midst of play. The incident happened on Saturday when motorbikes and e-bikes rode onto the field of a Bell South Juniors soccer match, ruining the field for weeks to come. Club president Tony Parsons says it's a stupid act.
11: Pretty dangerous, especially with all this rain around as well. The pitches are quite heavy. So if they don't have complete control of it, they can lose control on the wet turf and then slide into one of the players, which would be no good for anyone.
9: And there's been a miracle rescue in Laos with five villagers found alive after being trapped in a flooded cave for more than a week. The men had been missing after entering the cave to fossick for gold when they got stranded by rising water due to rain. Two men remain missing and rescue efforts are ongoing.
12: The latest finance report.
9: The Dow Jones is up 205 points this morning at 50,667. Gold is selling at $4,453 an ounce, and one Australian dollar is buying 71.41 US cents.
12: Sports update.
9: The Canberra Raiders aren't letting injury woes stop them for preparing for Sunday's home clash against the Cowboys. Jaden Brayley is out due to concussion, with Origin stars Hudson Young and Ethan Strange named to back it up. Fullback KO Weeks says they're prepared for anything.
13: We know what type of injury crisis we're going through, but you know we can't waver away from what we're doing and what we're thinking of. And Hudson and Strange, they're there for a reason, and if they're coming back up, then they back up, but if not, then We've trained all week without them, and we know what we need to do.
9: New South Wales has pulled off the greatest comeback in State of Origin history. Queensland led 20-0 midway through the first half and held a 14-point lead at the break, but the momentum shifted when Kalyn Ponga was sent off with 23 minutes remaining for a shoulder charge. The Blues' comeback complete when James Tedesco plucked a ball out of the sky in the dying stages.
14: Up high they go. Who's got it? New South Wales. James Tedesco's got it. He's going to win the game for the Blues. King Teddy's got it. He scores the try.
9: That call on the continuous call team. And the UC Capitals have added a second New Zealand tall fern to the roster, with power forward Charlotte Whittaker committing to a 2-year contract. And that's the latest from the Capital Radio Newsroom.
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15: Morning, I'm Caitlin with the latest Canberra traffic. In the city, Northbourne Avenue is closed for roadworks between Olinga Street and Vernon Circle. Also in the city, London Circuit is closed for works between Northbourne Avenue and Theatre Lane. Travelling from Queen Beanne to Bungendore via the King's Highway, no delays at 20 minutes. And Eagle Hawk to Collector northbound via the Federal Highway, also clear with a 26-minute trip. 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
8: 2CA's four-day forecast for Canberra.
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9: Partly cloudy today in a top of 20 degrees, sunny tomorrow and 19 degrees, partly cloudy conditions forecast on Saturday and 16 the top, then dropping to a chilly 13 degrees and another partly cloudy day for your Sunday. Right now it's 10 degrees in Amaroo, it's 10 degrees in Ainslie and it's 8 degrees in Richardson.
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1: Absolutely.
0: Well, $580 bucks.
1: If you bet on Queensland last night, you can make the money back.
0: Yes, absolutely. Here it is. That's the secret sound one more time. Now, here's what you got to do. Have a go. Just have a guess.
1: Yeah.
0: Have a wild guess, because it helps everyone else zero in on what the sound is.
1: We can cross something off the list.
0: Yeah, your guess will either eliminate or it'll get you $580 if you get it right. So there you go.
1: I also want to find out what a third party thinks of the Origin game last night.
0: Yeah, good
1: and Kalyn Ponga's red card.
0: Completely unbiased. Yeah, I don't know about that. Anyway,
1: my third party.
0: 6241 1053 is the number to call. 7 past 6. TCA with Aussie Crawl.

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3: It's 10 past 6. We got Mick from Macquarie, a fellow Queensland supporter, on the line. Good morning, Mick.
4: Good morning, Holmesy. Good morning, Gemma.
5: Morning, Mick. You poor thing. You're a Queensland supporter. I mean, I'm not sure.
4: No, it was a good game.

0: Mick, and I didn't think we had it in the bag. That wasn't the reason, because I knew that, you know, there's another half a footy in New South Wales. We're going to come back hard. But
1: obviously, yeah.
0: First thing I did this morning was check.
2: Yeah, credit to them. They came back. They did well.
1: Yeah, yeah. Mick, did you think that Queensland were going to win when you went to bed?
2: I knew it was going to be tight. I didn't know. I could have gone one way or the other. But I didn't think, oh, it's all game over. No way. Well, not State of Origin.
1: It's Origin. You never know what's going to happen, though, and that's the fun part.
0: But there's also no consistency at all. Kalyn Ponga gets sent off with 25 minutes to go, changes the momentum of the game, and doesn't get a penalty, doesn't get penalised.
1: No.
0: No suspension. No, nothing.
1: Red card.
0: No, I don't know.
1: Anyway,
0: Mick, let's move on. We'll win the next one at in Brisbane.
1: We'll see.
0: And then we'll in Melbourne, and then we go to Brizzy. I don't know.
1: Yeah, but that's what you said about the last one, that we're going to win.
0: And we did. We won the last two. We won the series.
1: No, but not the last game.
0: Yeah, right.
1: We'll see.
0: Good on you, Gemma.
1: I just want to rub it in.
0: Gemma just wants to rub it in. Yeah. She's got no... She's got none of the facts, Mick. She doesn't know the score.
1: Here's the thing. Why I watch State of Origin is because it's, well, really tough. They go hard, but also I love the emotion in it and the almost fisticuffs because they get into it.
2: Hard game. That's what it is.
1: Yeah, I know. It's one of the only footy matches I watch every year.
0: None of anyone in this conversation would last 2 seconds on it.
1: No, I'd get snapped in half like a toothpick.
0: Okay, Mick. Here's the secret sound, Mick.
2: Okay.
0: What do you reckon it is?
2: Okay, I think it's an electric roller door. So when the power goes off, you pull this cable, it's got a red handle on it, pull it, it goes click, it disengages the drive unit, and you can open the roller door without power.
1: Dad's got one on the shed.
0: Little manual override thing, okay, for when it fails.
2: Yeah.
0: Okay.
1: So pulling the red handle.
0: And let me just... Nah.
1: It's not the roller door.
0: Bloody good guess, though, Mick.
1: Yeah.
0: Bloody good guess.
1: You're a thinker.
0: Just not right. But you've taken that one out for anyone else who was going down that path. Now they know to go somewhere else.
1: Cross it off.
0: Thank you.
2: It had that echo, the garagey echo.
1: That's where you were going with it.
0: That's right. There's an echo there, but is it a garage?
1: I don't know.
0: I better not say anymore.
2: I'm going to go.
0: All right, mate. Your coffee's ready. Thanks, Mick. Good on you. You too, buddy. 14 past 6. Do it again after 8 this morning. Holmesy and Gemma's Secret Sound. Thanks to our very good friends at Wheelie, Wheelie Hot Wood. 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This is Roxette.

0: Forever Classics, SCA Rock Set, and the look, 17 past 6, Holmesy and Gemma with you. Partly cloudy and 20. Gee, there were some interesting clouds around yesterday.
1: Yeah.
0: I don't often say that. In fact, I don't think I've ever said it before.
1: Holmesy's a dreamer. He loves to look up at the clouds.
0: Looking at the clouds. Oh. But there were even the chemtrails, the planes.
1: Zigzag.
0: The planes, they were all over the place. Yeah. It was a really weird day yesterday. There were three distinct layers, as I could figure out, standing in the park with the dog.
1: Yeah.
0: Looking at
1: dreaming.
0: The clouds. Yeah.
1: Far out. Well,
0: anyway, if you're interested at all, maybe have a look at the clouds today. You might find something.
1: Yeah, but Holmesy's dreams, unfortunately, were crushed last night.
0: They weren't. It's one of the series, three games.
1: Putting aside all the drama with Origin, how good were our Raiders boys, Hudson Young and Ethan Strange?
0: Yep, absolutely. Well, both got a try for a start.
1: Yeah, but people are saying, because Nathan Cleary won man of the match, but a lot of fans are saying Ethan Strange should have got it. He was a freak out there. He was on debut.
0: Yeah.
1: And
0: good on him.
1: I think he deserved a ripper
0: of a game just for the wrong team, but, it's 19 past 6.
1: We'll
0: good
1: get
0: morning.
1: Tom Starling's thoughts.
0: Yeah, sure. 2CA, time saver traffic.
2: Morning, I'm Caitlin with the latest Canberra traffic. In Hume, roadworks inbound on Monero Highway at Lanyon Drive. In Park Sing, works affecting traffic both ways on Parks Way between Commonwealth Avenue and Wanduri Drive. A traffic pattern change in the city both ways on Commonwealth Avenue over Commonwealth Avenue Bridge. Queanbeyan Monero Street is closed both ways for roadworks between Low Street and Atkinson Street. In Acton, Parks Way all clear both ways past Edinburgh Avenue and no delays in any direction through the Glenlock Interchange. 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

0: Forever Classic, TCA, Aretha Franklin. And Respect, 29 past 6, Holmesy and Gemma with you. And a bit of nippy Thursday morning,
1: yeah,
0: but it's going to be warmish today, top of 20.
1: Warmish.
0: And a partly cloudy day.
1: That's the right
0: and
1: word.
0: And warmish until next week when it's the Monday, the holiday, is just damn cold. 13 and showers around. Yeah. The latest news with Tia is next.
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5: It's 9 degrees in Canberra, partly cloudy conditions today, going for a top of 20. From the Capital Radio Newsroom, good morning. I'm Tia Priest-Willamott. A surfer has died after getting into trouble in the water on the state's south coast. Two surfers were spotted in distress at Jervis Bay, with police, marine rescue and the Navy helping get them to shore. A 43-year-old was pulled from the water but could not be revived, while a 38-year-old was checked over by paramedics. The Albanese government will today introduce its controversial tax reforms into Parliament. Michael Packey reports.
6: Labor used its recent budget to announce plans to scrap the 50% capital gains tax discount and link the measure to inflation. Negative gearing deductions will be restricted to people investing in newly built homes. With the money saved, workers would get an ongoing $250 tax offset and an instant $1,000 deduction on expenses. While there will be initial debate on the legislation, the government admits the bill is likely to change as it continues to consult various industries who are opposed to the overhaul as it stands.
5: Overseas, the US president says he's not yet satisfied with the terms of a deal being negotiated with Iran. In recent days, there had been hope the sides were close to locking in an agreement to move towards a more permanent end to the conflict in the Middle East. Donald Trump has again warned he is willing to resume strikes if a deal can't be reached. A local sports club still can't believe their playing ground was vandalised in the midst of play. The incident happened on Saturday when motorbikes and e-bikes rode onto the field of a Bell South Juniors soccer match, ruining the field for weeks to come. Club president Tony Parsons says it's a stupid act.
7: Pretty dangerous, especially with all this rain around as well. The pitches are quite heavy. So if they don't have complete control of it, they can lose control on the wet turf and then slide into one of the players, which would be no good for anyone.
5: And there's been a miracle rescue in Laos, with five villagers found alive after being trapped in a flooded cave for more than a week. The men had been missing after entering the cave to fossick for gold when they got stranded by rising water due to rain. Two men remain missing and rescue efforts are ongoing.
3: The latest finance report.
5: The Dow Jones is up 205 points this morning at 50,667. Gold is selling at $4,453 an ounce, and one Australian dollar is buying 71.41 US cents.
3: Sports update.
5: The Canberra Raiders aren't letting injury woes stop them from preparing for Sunday's home clash against the Cowboys. Jaden Brayley is out due to concussion, with Origin stars Hudson Young and Ethan Strange named to back it up. Fullback KO Weeks says they're prepared for anything.
8: We know what type of injury crisis we're going through, but you know, we can't waver away from what we're doing and what we're thinking of. And Hudson and Strange, they're there for a reason, and if they're coming back up, then they back up. But if not, then we've trained all week with Adam, and we know what we need to do.
5: New South Wales has pulled off the greatest comeback in State of Origin history. Queensland led 20-0 midway through the first half and held a 14-point lead at the break, but the momentum shifted when Kalyn Ponga was sent off with 23 minutes remaining for a shoulder charge. The Blues' comeback complete when James Tedesco plucked a ball out of the sky in the dying stages.
1: Up high they go! Who's got it? New South Wales! James Tedesco's got it! He's going to win the game for the Blues! King Teddy's got it! He scores the try!
5: That call on the continuous call team. And the UC Capitals have added a second New Zealand tall fern to the roster, with power forward Charlotte Whittaker committing to a 2-year contract. And that's the latest from the Capital Radio Newsroom.
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9: Morning, I'm Caitlin with the latest Canberra traffic. Change traffic conditions in the city heading westbound on Barron Drive between Albert Street East and Albert Street West. Gungahlin and Gundaroo Drive is closed westbound for works just west of Horse Park Drive. In Whitlam, William Hubble Drive moving a little slowly each way through the roadwork zone near Coppins Crossing Road, and travelling from Civic to Belconnen via Barry Drive, Belconnen Way and Benjamin Way, a quick 11-minute run. 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If you see anything on the roads, call 1300 545 082.
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5: Partly cloudy today in a top of 20 degrees. Sunny tomorrow and 19 the top. Partly cloudy conditions forecast on Saturday and 16 degrees. Then another partly cloudy day and 13 degrees expected for your Sunday. 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
10: 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Oh,
0: no.
10: Have you caught any of it?
0: Yes.
10: James Magnussen, he was in there swimming.
0: And there were suggestions that, oh, don't worry, it'll be coming to Australia, but you don't think that's...
10: Well, it's uncertain, and I'll tell you why.
0: Okay.
10: Because
0: 24-7, I can only imagine there'd be a lot of reasons.
10: Well, there's a fair few. I'll go through them, though.
0: Okay, good. This is Fleetwood Mac, Forever Classic 2CA, and don't stop.

0: Forever classic TCA, Madonna and Cherish. It's 16 to 7. Holmesy and Demo with you. Partly cloudy and 20 degrees. Don't forget, from Tuesday, you get the chance to get your name on the standby list to see Eric Clapton in Chicago.
1: Go and have a holiday. Yeah. You deserve it.
0: You're a ripper of a holiday and a great show to see.
1: Well, over in America as well, in Vegas, actually, it's fair to say that the Enhanced Games has got off to a rocky start.
0: Yeah.
1: It's not great.
0: The non-enhanced athletes are killing it.
1: Well, tens of people have been in attendance and several competitors have tested positive for everything. But, yeah, it's not just limited to the people that are doping and on the juice.
0: Yeah.
1: It's also open to clean athletes as well. And so in the funniest thing that could have ever happened at the Enhanced Games, a clean swimmer. Now, the 50-metre backstroke was worth $250,000.
0: No.
1: A lot of money on the line. And a clean swimmer won it. That is potentially one of the funniest outcomes that could have happened.
0: What does it mean? What does it mean for sport, for the, you know, especially the Olympics now? If you test positive for drugs, then they're going to go, oh, you need a handicap. Well, you're handicapped already, so you get to start. There you go, move forward a little bit.
1: Pretty much.
0: Because all these clean athletes here have got an unfair advantage.
1: Well, because it's the first ever Enhanced Games, we thought that so many world records were going to be broken. Only one was, but they're not officially recognised. But there was no one in the stands. It's a low-budget setup in the car park, pretty much, and it's been a huge flop.
0: Oh, don't talk to me about low-budget events in car parks. Have you seen what... Donald Trump is doing?
1: Oh, I know.
0: The White House,
1: UFC in the White House.
0: With a UFC fight, flogging tickets.
1: But at least that sporting event isn't sponsored directly by the chemist.
0: Yeah.
1: And they won't light the torch using pure testosterone vapor.
0: Yeah, right. Well, but have you seen those UFC fighters?
1: Oh,
0: you don't think there's juice going around?
1: Oh, surely. But they would be tested, right?
0: Oh, yeah.
1: You would imagine.
0: Yeah, right. Yeah.
1: Anyway, but it is looking questionable in the future because James Magnussen was saying it was going to be coming to Australia, but a journo told the CEO of the Enhanced Games, I don't think it's going to last until 2031. Why, they don't think it'll last past that.
0: No,
1: so,
0: no. It was an idea that was, you know, funny to think about, but to actually do it, no one wants to see it.
1: Well, everyone thought that it was going to be bigger and better than ever. So many world records smashed, but no, only one. Only one.
0: Well, then
1: what a flop.
0: They're supposed to be performance-enhancing drugs.
1: Yeah.
0: But they ain't.
1: They haven't enhanced anything.
0: Well, at least they prove that, I suppose.
1: Yeah, well, we've found out what happens.
0: 13 to 7.
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3: In Whitlam, William Hubble Drive is moving a little slowly eastbound through the roadwork zone, approaching Cobbins Crossing Road, seeing a lane closure there as well. In Parks, Parksway is currently all clear both ways near Anzac Parade. In Hume, roadworks inbound on Monero Highway at Lanyon Drive is seeing some busier traffic, but no major hold-ups. And travelling on the Monero Highway between Hume and Hindmarsh Drive in Simonston, a quick 5-minute run. Hurry, the Cupra winter demo sale ends May 31, including a 1.9% comparison rate on Cupra, Leon and Terramar. 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If you see anything on the roads, call 1300 545 082.
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1: Mercy.
0: Thank you. Mark Williams, it's 3 minutes, it's a seven. Holmesy and Gemma. Now, I don't want to harp on, you know, the state of origin. And the sending off of Caelan Ponga, but if Ashley, what's his name?
2: Klein. Yeah.
0: Was going to send someone off, it should have been this guy.
2: Oh, the national anthem guy. Yeah. He was terrible.
0: Ashley Klein should have run out, given him the red card and said, off you.
2: Yeah, you're not coming back.
0: God, I mean, have a listen.
2: At least he knew the words.

0: gets worse.
1: Flat.
0: And it gets worse. Anyway,
1: I'd hate to be him. He's getting panned online.
0: And I reckon they should also send off the players that don't sing.
1: Oh,
0: if you
1: yeah.
0: don't sing the national anthem, then you get out.
1: Anyway.
0: Red card, off
1: no,
0: or,
1: stop.
0: Or at least sent to the bin. I think it's a binnable offence not to sing the national anthem.
1: Far out.
0: Well, or get the words wrong. Bin in the bin.
1: Get it out of your head because it's going to be ad break challenge time soon.
0: Uh-oh.
1: A celebrity ad break challenge.
0: Oh, okay. Good.
1: One we know and love.
0: Okay. And Tia's in a moment. She's got the latest news.
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10: It's 10 degrees in Canberra, partly cloudy today, going for a top of 20. From the Capital Radio Newsroom, good morning. I'm Tia Priest-Willamott. The federal government will invest almost $40 million into so-called kit of parts construction systems. This is where standardised building components are manufactured off-site and then assembled on a property. Labor claims this will accelerate construction times. Housing Minister Claire O'Neill says the system will help boost supply and bring down property prices.
11: If we want housing to be more affordable in Australia, we need to find smarter ways to build more homes. Today's announcement is about backing new building materials so we can speed up construction and lower costs.
10: The ACT government has unveiled a new 10-year strategy aimed at addressing domestic, family and sexual violence. The plan is part of the government's latest round of pre-budget announcements and includes a long-term roadmap and action plan to reduce violence across the territory. Domestic Violence Crisis Service CEO Sue Wiebeck says it has to work effectively.
12: What is really going to be important is how is that strategy implemented, who is overseeing that strategy, but also how we are reporting against the pieces that get implemented, whether it be service funding or policy reform or legislative reform.
10: A report is raising concerns about how the defence budget is being managed. Australian Strategic Policy Institute analysis has found most defence funding is not yet approved or allocated to a timeframe, warning next year's defence budget has shrunk in real terms. Spokesperson Mike Hughes says more work is needed to equip the armed forces for modern warfare.
13: The ADF needs to be ready to fight with what it has, not with what's going to be delivered in 10 years' time. And therefore that
6: underinvestment we're looking at next year in sustainment is a deep concern for us. You know, precisely at a time when we need to be sustaining and ensuring the ADF is prepared to fight with what it has.
10: Donald Trump has declared he's not satisfied yet with the terms of a deal being negotiated with Iran. The US president says Iran wants very much to make a deal to end the war, but so far they haven't got there as the US is not satisfied with it.
13: We will be either that or we'll have to just finish the job. But their Navy is gone, as I've said 1,000 times. Their Navy is gone. Their Air Force is gone. Everything's gone, and they're negotiating on fumes. But we'll see what happens. Maybe we have to go back and finish it. Maybe we don't.
10: And the University of Canberra has joined a national group of universities taking part in the 2050 Alliance. The Alliance brings together 9 universities with the goal of lifting tertiary education attainment to at least 80% of the working age population by 2050. Vice Chancellor Bill Shorten says the university is pleased to be involved in the initiative.
14: We want to say to domestic undergraduates, school leavers from Australia and adults, that university, you can come to university too, and just because it mightn't have always been on your dance card doesn't mean that you have to rule out not going to university in the future.
3: The latest finance report.
10: The Dow Jones is up 182 points this morning at 50,644. Gold is selling at $4,453 an ounce, and one Australian dollar is buying 71.41 US cents.
3: Sports update.
10: The Canberra Raiders say injuries won't derail their preparations for Sunday's home match against the Cowboys. Jaden Brayley will miss the clash with concussion, with Dean Laurie set to start at lock. Fullback KO Week says Laurie will get the job done.
15: He'll do well. I think it's just another number in the back room. He doesn't really matter where he's positioned.
10: And the Blues have gone 1-0 up over the Maroons after winning Origin 1 at 22-20 at Accor Stadium. And that's the latest from the Capital Radio Newsroom.
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16: Morning, I'm Caitlin with the latest Canberra traffic. In Whitlam, William Hovell Drive is moving a little slowly eastbound through the roadwork zone, approaching Coppins Crossing Road, seeing a lane closure there as well. In Throsby, Horse Park Drive getting busier with patchy traffic. Belconnen Way, delay free, taking you between Higgins and O'Connor. Molonglo Valley, John Gorton Drive also starting to pick up a bit near Steve Irwin Avenue, but no major hold-ups. Zero immigration. 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If you see anything on the roads, call 1300 545 082.
2: 2CA's four-day forecast for Canberra.
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10: Partly cloudy today in a top of 20 degrees. Sunny tomorrow and 19 the top. Partly cloudy conditions forecast on Saturday and 16 degrees. Then another partly cloudy day and 13 degrees expected for your Sunday. 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
0: Breakfast. Take me away, LDK.
1: I know.
0: It needs a little love, decency,
1: so that's
0: and
1: what...
0: kindness, because I can't get any here.
1: So that's what you were dreaming about yesterday while you were looking at the clouds.
0: That's exactly.
1: It all makes sense.
0: Exactly, and okay.
1: It's ad break challenge time, and today I've got a celebrity ad break challenge.
0: Ooh,
1: and
0: okay.
1: I've got a little clue as to who the celeb in question is.
0: Okay.
17: Wait a minute, Doc. Are you telling me that you built a time machine out of a DeLorean?
1: Who's that? Who said that?
0: No, I know. That's. Can I say it?
1: Yeah, go.
0: Michael J. Fox.
1: Yep, it's a Michael J. Fox ad break challenge. Now, I will say you don't have to be a super fan to get this one right.
0: Okay.
1: But it's a curveball, I would say.
0: Okay, all right.
1: But we'll do it next, so make sure you've got the number in your phone.
0: 0428 811 455. You get the length of an ad break to get your answer to us, otherwise mm-hmm. you miss out. And no Googling. There you go. It's 7 past 7. It's a trust thing between us.
1: On a system.
0: You.
1: We trust you.
0: And Peter Blakely and everybody concerned. Oh, sorry. This is crying in the chapel at TCA.

0: That's better. Sorry, practicing my whistle while status quo.
1: Whistle while you work.
0: Fading off into the distance. Forever classic 2CA, Holmesy and Gemma.
1: I worry about you sometimes.
0: Yeah, so do I. Partly cloudy and 20 today, 15 past 7.
1: And it's ad break challenge time.
0: It's ad break challenge time. I'm going to play this little bit of theme music.
1: Michael J. Fox ad break challenge. So make sure you've got the number in your phone and you're ready with your texting fingers.
0: 0428 811 455 is the number. Listen carefully to the question.
1: And look, you don't have to be a Michael J. Fox super fan. How much would you say you know? Like surface level?
0: No, I've been watching him and watching his journey through Parkinson's as well.
1: But
0: right from the early days when he first burst on our screens.
1: He was a star. He's been in Teen Wolf, Back to the Future, Family Ties as well. A lot of people wonder, though, because Michael J. Fox is the official title, right? What the J in the name stands for. And so my question for the ad break challenge, which you need to text to 0428 811 455, the question is, what is Michael J. Fox's middle name? Is it A, James, B, John, or C, Andrew? What is Michael J. Fox's middle name?
0: Right.
1: A, James, B, John, or C, Andrew?
0: Okay.
1: Tell us, text us right now. You've got an ad break to do it. You're up head-to-head with Holmesy.
0: 0428 811 455. You've got a bit of traffic and a minute and a half.
1: Locked one in?
0: No Googling. Yes, I have.
1: Okay, good. Michael J. Fox.
0: I'm going with Andrew.
1: Oh, sure.
0: Yeah.

0: Dexter's.
1: They're tricky, those Hollywood types. It's the kind of thing they would do.
0: Well, you never know, but we will find out very soon.
1: 16 past 7 now.
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3: In the city, Northbourne Avenue is closed for roadworks between Alinga Street and Burnham Circle. Also in the city, London Circuit is closed for works between Northbourne Avenue and Theatre Lane. Seeing roadworks in Braddon westbound on Allura Street between Mort Street and Northbourne Avenue. And travelling this morning from Eagle Hawk to Collector via the Federal Highway, seeing no delays with a 26-minute travel time. Your school run doesn't need to be a school marathon. 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If you see anything on the roads, call 1300 545 082.
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1: Yes, at 19 past 7, we are going back.
0: To the future.
1: To the future.
0: The
1: future.
0: Time is up on the ad break challenge. Yep. And the, well, a lot of people wonder what the J stands for in Michael J. Fox. So the question was, what is Michael J. Fox's middle name? Was it A, James, B, John, or C, Andrew? What are you locking in, Holmesy?
1: I've gone with B, John.
0: You're locking in B, John. Well, yep. There's been a lot of texts coming through to 0428 811 455. Jason has locked in A, James, but...
1: What did Trav say?
0: Trav reckons that you need a cup of cement to harden up.
1: Thanks, Trav.
0: Yeah, cheers, Trav. Sledge you. But... Okay, Jason...
1: You don't have to encourage people to sledge. Yeah. No, I take Trav's advice.
0: I love a bit of friendly fire. Yeah, Jason locked in A, James. You're locking in B, John, but I think you'll be surprised to hear that Sarah from Warramanga, Margaret, Simon from the Gold Coast, Steve, Trav, Robin and Greg all locked in C, Andrew. And so I can reveal to you...
1: No.
0: Yeah. That Michael J. Fox's middle name is C. Andrew. This blew my mind yesterday when I was having a look at some celebrity trivia. And
1: why the J?
0: Well, he added the J as a stage name. So when he joined the Screen Actors Guild way back when, a registered actor was already using the name Michael Fox. And so he had to come up with a different name. And so because Michael A. Fox sounded a bit awkward and the tabloids can spin it to Michael's a fox or something like that, he chucked in the J in there instead because it was a tribute to the actor, if you remember him, Michael J. Pollard.
1: Yeah, no.
0: Well, anyway, look him up in your spare time. But if you did log in C, you've officially beaten Holmesy. I was surprised that so many people got this because blew my mind that it's not a J name.
1: I said jokingly that I was going for Andrew.
0: But no.
1: Nope.
0: Nope.
1: Okay.
0: It was the correct answer.
1: Congratulations to all those who got it right.
0: And thanks for texting.
1: 21 past seven now. John Farnham.

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0: Forever Classic TCA, The Rascals, 27 past 7. Gee, that's a bit of a grey old morning. Forecast is for a partly cloudy day and a top of 20.
1: Yeah.
0: Forecast is for Tuesday, your chance to get your name on the standby list to fly to Chicago, great city.
1: I know.
0: You're flying into O'Hare.
1: What a destination, and to see Slowhand no less.
0: Absolutely. Eric Clapton live with a band that will be of the top echelon.
1: Well, yeah, he wouldn't have anything else.
0: Absolutely. It's two return airfares to Chicago, $5,000 spending money so you can go and explore Chicago,
1: mm-hmm.
0: and two tickets to a great night out to see Eric Clapton live. Just fantastic. It all kicks off Tuesday, back to work Tuesday, because we've got a long weekend coming up. By the way, Rob Duckworth starts back with us on Tuesday as well.
1: It's like a two-for-one bonus
0: return
1: deal.
0: Return of another legend.
1: Yeah, you put your name down for a potential holiday.
0: Yep, it's all thanks to Right Way Curtains and Blinds, Luxaflex, warm your home. Their winter sale is on now. They don't bring you Rob Duckworth. They just bring you the Eric Clapton superstar. No, no one wants to sponsor Duck.
1: Oh, come on. Be nice to him.
0: 29, I've been nice
1: he
0: to him.
1: He could be listening.
0: I have been nice to him for years.
1: Oh, it's okay, Duckworth. I'll be your friend.
0: Time the truth came out. Anyway, the latest news is next.
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7: It's 10 degrees in Canberra, partly cloudy today, going for a top of 20. From the Capital Radio Newsroom, good morning. I'm Tia Priest-Willamott. The federal government will invest almost $40 million into so-called kit of parts construction systems. This is where standardised building components are manufactured off-site and then assembled on a property. Labor claims this will accelerate construction times. Housing Minister Claire O'Neill says the system will help boost supply and bring down property prices.
8: If we want housing to be more affordable in Australia, we need to find smarter ways to build more homes. Today's announcement is about backing new building materials so we can speed up construction and lower costs.
7: The ACT government has unveiled a new 10-year strategy aimed at addressing domestic, family and sexual violence. The plan is part of the government's latest round of pre-budget announcements and includes a long-term roadmap and action plan to reduce violence across the territory. Domestic Violence Crisis Service CEO Sue Wiebeck says it has to work effectively.
9: What is really going to be important is how is that strategy implemented, who is oversighting that strategy, but also how we are reporting against the pieces that get implemented, whether it be service funding or policy reform or legislative reform.
7: A report is raising concerns about how the defence budget is being managed. Australian Strategic Policy Institute analysis has found most defence funding is not yet approved or allocated to a timeframe, warning next year's defence budget has shrunk in real terms. Spokesperson Mike Hughes says more work is needed to equip the armed forces for modern warfare.
10: The ADF needs to be ready to fight with what it has, not with what's going to be delivered in 10 years' time. And therefore, that underinvestment we're looking at next year in sustainment is a deep concern for us. You know, precisely at a time when we need to be sustaining and ensuring the ADF is prepared to fight with what it has.
7: Donald Trump has declared he's not satisfied yet with the terms of a deal being negotiated with Iran. The US president says Iran wants very much to make a deal to end the war, but so far they haven't got there as the US is not satisfied with it.
11: We will be either that or we'll have to just finish the job. But their Navy is gone, as I've said 1,000 times. Their Navy is gone. Their Air Force is gone. Everything's gone, and they're negotiating on fumes. But we'll see what happens. Maybe we have to go back and finish it. Maybe we don't.
7: And the University of Canberra has joined a national group of universities taking part in the 2050 Alliance. The Alliance brings together 9 universities with the goal of lifting tertiary education attainment to at least 80% of the working age population by 2050. Vice Chancellor Bill Shorten says the university is pleased to be involved in the initiative.
12: We want to say to domestic undergraduates, school leavers from Australia and adults, that university, you can come to university too, and just because it mightn't have always been on your dance card doesn't mean that you have to rule out not going to university in the future.
3: The latest finance report.
7: The Dow Jones is up 182 points this morning at 50,644. Gold is selling at $4,453 an ounce, and one Australian dollar is buying 71.41 US cents.
3: Sports update.
7: The Canberra Raiders say injuries won't derail their preparations for Sunday's home match against the Cowboys. Jaden Brayley will miss the clash with concussion, with Dean Laurie set to start at lock. Fullback KO Week says Laurie will get the job done.
13: He'll do well, I think. It's just another number in the back room. He doesn't really matter where he's positioned.
7: And the Blues have gone 1-0 up over the Maroons after winning Origin 1 22-20 at Accor Stadium. And that's the latest from the Capital Radio Newsroom.
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14: In Whitlam, William Hovell Drive remains slow eastbound through the roadworks approaching Coppins Crossing Road, seeing a lane closure there as well. Molonglo Valley, John Gorton Drive starting to pick up a bit near Steve Bowen Avenue, but no major hold-ups. Belconnen Way is delay free, taking you between Higgins and O'Connor. In Hume, roadworks inbound on the narrow highway at Lanyon Drive. And in Park, seeing works affecting traffic both ways on Park's Way between Commonwealth Avenue and Wundori Drive. Congested roads, overflowing schools and hospitals. Zero immigration. Australia needs a new deal. NewDeal.au, authorised by Clive Palmer for the United Australia Party Gold Coast. If you see anything on the roads, call 1300 545 082.
2: 2CA's four-day forecast for Canberra.
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7: Partly cloudy today in a top of 20 degrees. Sunny tomorrow and 19 the top. Partly cloudy conditions forecast on Saturday and 16 degrees. Then another partly cloudy day and 13 degrees expected for your Sunday. Now's the time to get vaccinated to protect against influenza, COVID-19 and RSV this winter. 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
1: The Classic Breakfast. We're going back to the moon, Holmesy.
0: I know. Well, we were talking to Dr. Brad Tucker about this on Tuesday.
1: Yeah.
0: It's a race to build data processing centres on the moon.
1: Well,
0: that's what it's about.
1: Not just data processing centres, because NASA has unveiled details of a plan to set up stumps on the moon.
0: Yeah.
1: People living there.
0: House the people who work in Elon Musk's data processing plants on the moon.
1: We're not getting the hotel straight away, though. I'll tell you, it's a three-phase mission.
0: Okay, cool. I like it. It's 23 to 8. Forever classic 2CA. The Cars.

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0: forever classic, TCA Torn by Natalie Imbruglia, and Chair Dancing in the Studio by Holmesy and Gemma.
1: Oh, geez, we're good.
0: Well, we're really bad. Yeah. You get this pained expression on your face when
1: I'm
0: you do your chair dancing.
1: The music.
0: Oh, is that what it is?
1: Yeah,
0: oh,
1: you know when guitar players, like Eric Clapton, when they get really into it, they make that pained expression because they're really getting in there and feeling it. That's me.
0: Okay, I'll believe it. Partly cloudy in 20. Today it's 7:45.
1: We're going back to the moon, Holmesy. Yep. NASA, they've unveiled the plans for the moon base.
0: $20 billion.
1: Yeah, we're about to spend billions of dollars to know what it's like to camp in a freezer with no oxygen, which is exciting.
0: Sounds like fun.
1: It's a three-phase plan. It's going to cost a lot of money and take a bit of time. So we're already in the first phase. Right now, it's started, it's underway, and we're not jumping straight into the moon hotel yet. The first phase, it includes 25 launches, 21 landings, but they're just going to...
0: Hang on, 25 launches and 21 landings?
1: Yeah, they're just going to have a look for four times.
0: If you get the short straw, are you one of the four that doesn't land?
1: Oh, that'd be disappointing. Phase one, build, test and learn. So they're going to take a lot of equipment and gear for rovers up there in that phase and just have a look at the lay of the land, see where's the best place to chuck the hotel and gift shop. And then phase two, so that's going until 2029. Phase two kicks off from 2029 until 2032.
0: Yeah.
1: So it's going to take a while. Phase two, establish some early infrastructure. No one's living there permanently yet. But from 2032 and beyond, they want to have a continuous crew presence on the moon.
0: Yeah, so they can start mining.
1: Mining?
0: And building data processing centres for AI. Listen to this.
1: Yeah.
0: NASA Administrator Jared Isaacman said... We are working alongside our many international and commercial partners to leverage Elon Musk to leverage the incredible capabilities from our commercial industry to build a moon base.
1: Okay, so just basically using the billionaire's money and...
0: Yeah, as soon as we get there, we're going to do to the moon what we've done to the Earth.
1: You know what? Nothing says we've learned from history, kind of like starting a landlord crisis on the moon before we've even solved it on Earth.
0: I know.
1: So, look, all the power to them.
0: I'm sorry, I'm very cynical, aren't I?
1: But I think it's a good thing. I think it was bound to happen at some point. This feels very futuristic and Jetsons-esque. Yeah. But I'm not sure how we'll go, and I hope they send up phases and set them to stun.
0: Always makes me think of that Midnight Oil song, Blue Sky Mining.
1: Oh, yeah.
0: Anyway, 7:50.
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3: Morning, I'm Caitlin with the latest Canberra traffic. A crash in Oaks Estate on Oaks Estate Road at Pialago Road causing some congestion in all directions. In Turner, Barry Drive is seeing some busy patchy traffic in both directions. Kooyong Street is also picking that up. In Hume, Monaro Highway moving a little slowly citybound past Lanyon Drive through the roadwork zone. And in Parks, Commonwealth Avenue slow southbound over Commonwealth Avenue Bridge through the works there. 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
0: On a grey old Thursday morning, a top of 20 today. 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
1: It's 11 degrees in Canberra, partly cloudy today, going for a top of 20. From the Capital Radio Newsroom, good morning. I'm Tia Priest-Willamott. The Canberra Liberals leader is turning up the heat on the ACT government, demanding they come clean on the real price tag of Stage 2B of the light rail to Woden. Mark Parton has lodged a motion in the Legislative Assembly demanding the government publicly release the full early costings and timeline for the project by the last sitting week in June. The party leader says Canberrans can't afford any more hidden debt or smokes and mirrors.
9: There's no question that the government has known for a long time the ballpark figures around 2B. Otherwise, they wouldn't be proceeding. You know, we're certainly of the belief that it's going to be north of $5 billion. And if it's not, well, then the government should tell us.
1: The federal government is preparing to introduce its tax reforms into Parliament despite growing backlash. The legislation will rein in the capital gains tax discount and restrict negative gearing deductions to newly built homes. Embedded in the bill will be a $250 tax offset and an instant $1,000 deduction on work expenses. Chamber of Commerce and Industry Chief Executive Andrew McKellar says the legislation is poorly designed.
10: We really do urge the opposition and the crossbench senators insist on an inquiry into this, make the government come and justify the changes that it's seeking to make.
1: A review of the ACT's public education system has found major reform is needed across the sector. The report recommends a generational overhaul, including the introduction of a single coordinated public education system with a more consistent approach across schools. Australian Education Union ACT branch president Angela Burrows says the union has been raising those concerns for some time.
11: The workforce planning and the foundational supports required to achieve efficiencies absolutely need to be in place before we can move forward. And that's pleasingly what the government has recognised that it needs to get underway with.
1: And there's been a miracle in Laos as divers found five men alive after they'd been missing for more than a week. The men had been missing since entering the caves in search of gold before getting stranded due to falling rain. Two men remain missing, however, and efforts to get the men out of the cave are ongoing.
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1: Unleaded is $1.83 at the EG Ampol in Belconnen. It's $1.83 at the Ready Express in Manuka, and it's $1.83 at the Ready Express in Waniasa.
3: The latest finance report.
1: The Dow Jones is up 182 points this morning at 50,644. Gold is selling at $4,455 an ounce, and one Australian dollar is buying at 71.40 US cents.
3: Sports update.
1: Both Canberra Raiders managed to make it over the line for the Blues in last night's first State of Origin. Hudson Young and Ethan Strange crossed the try line, helping the Blues to a narrow 22-20 victory in Sydney. Young spoke post-match, telling Channel 9 that he was proud of the Origin debutant, saying that he stepped up to the occasion. Speaking with the Continuous Call team, teammate Casey McLean was full of praise for James Tedesco, who scored with less than 2 minutes left to secure the win.
12: Third most capped Blue in history, so, you know, special reps to him. And, you know, I was lucky enough to front row seats for that. So, you know, just seeing that in the flesh there, it's kind of so special.
1: And in the WNBL, the UC Capitals continue to bolster their team for the next season with the news that a second New Zealand tall fern has been added to the roster. Power forward Charlotte Whittaker has committed to the club on a 2-year contract. And that's the latest from the Capital Radio Newsroom.
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13: Morning, I'm Caitlin with the latest Canberra traffic. A crash in Oaks Estate on Oaks Estate Road at Pialogo Road is causing some congestion in all directions. In Parks, Parksway is now seeing heavy eastbound congestion from Anzac Parade back past Edinburgh Avenue. Acton, Caswell Drive moving slowly southbound into the Glenlock Interchange. And in Whitlam, William Hovell Drive moving slowly northbound through the roadworks approaching Drake Brockman Drive. 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
2: 2CA's four-day forecast for Canberra.
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1: Partly cloudy today in a top of 20 degrees. Sunny tomorrow and 19 the top. Partly cloudy conditions forecast on Saturday and 16 degrees. Then another partly cloudy day and 13 degrees expected for your Sunday. Now's the time to get vaccinated to protect against influenza, COVID-19 and RSV this winter. 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
14: What will also warm you up is $580, because it could get you to the Raiders game on Sunday.
0: Oh, yeah. The other way is listening after 8:30. We'll talk to Tom Starling and give away a couple of tickets.
14: Yeah, we do. We've got a double pass.
0: But, yeah, you can do all sorts of things with $580. All you got to do is guess what this is. Okay?
14: Simple.
0: 6241 1053. Here it is again. Tell us what that is.
14: Yep, we hand over the cash. I want to know if, would you go to the moon base if you were called up, Holmesy?
0: Nah.
14: No? You wouldn't go live there?
0: Nah. I don't. I have enough trouble living here.
14: You what?
0: I don't want you to go anywhere with any more challenges.
14: That's what I want to ask. Who has a go?
0: Seven.

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2: It's 11 past 8. We've got Pat on the line from Higgins. She's back.
3: Oh, finally, Pat. It's good to hear from you.
4: Thank you.
3: Now, NASA has revealed the moon base plan. It's going to be happening over the next until 2032 is when they're all set up. But, Pat, what I want to know, if they called you tomorrow and said, Pat, we want you to be

0: by the time we're, you know, commercially going to the moon,
1: and they've got the hotel set up.
0: There'll be better travel conditions than
1: I'm sure
0: than the astronauts put up with.
1: I'm sure. Far out.
0: Okay, Pat. Let's see if we can win you some money, and then you can spend that money on not going to the moon.
1: Yes, whatever you want.
2: Oh, that'd be nice.
0: You can spend it on going to Mooseheads.
1: Oh, Pat.
0: Right, there you go. Either Mooseheads or the moon. What's your choice, Pat? Mooseheads.
2: Back in the day.
1: Oh, were you a partier?
0: Ah, see.
2: Well,
1: Moose
2: was a place to be, wasn't it, back in the day?
1: Pat, the party animal.
0: Yeah.
1: Love it.
0: I reckon that's a new competition for us. Mooseheads or the moon?
1: Oh.
0: You choose. Okay, Pat, I'm going to play you the secret sound. Pat's not being that caught up on the new sound. So here it is. And I'll play it one more time. Okay, Pat, what do you reckon the secret sound is?
2: Gosh. Is it putting your foot on one of those pedal bins and the lid closing? I don't know.
1: Yeah. I've got one at home, Pat.
2: Mm. Yeah.
1: Putting your foot on the pedal bin and the closing.
2: Mm. Yeah.
0: Oh, that's a pretty good guess, Pat. Considering it was kind of off the top of your head, it's wrong.
1: Sorry, Pat.
0: It's wrong, but it was.
2: I had a go. That's the main thing. That's
0: exactly right. I wish you would tell more people that it's the Aussie spirit of having a go.
2: Yeah, got to be in it to win it.
1: But unfortunately, we'll have to send you to Mooseheads because you got it wrong.
0: Yeah.
2: That's okay. That's better than the moon.
0: Yeah, it sounds like, Pat's had a bit of experience at Moose Heads. Yeah. I think she'll be just fine.
1: No forms of intelligent life on either place.
0: Thanks, Pat. Oh, Gemma.
1: I'm kidding, of course.
0: It's 8:14. $600 tomorrow with the

0: forever classic to see Olivia Newton-John and Magic. 18 past 8, Holmesy and Gemma with you. A partly cloudy day and a top of 20 degrees. Now, there's a big new thing in New York. It's all the rage.
1: Are these the viral dot cakes?
0: Let me tell you what it is and see if it sounds familiar to you. Right? This is what they're doing, and it's just amazing at the Butterfield Markets in New York City, right? Uh-huh. They take a piece of vanilla cake, put it in a plastic cup, top it with icing, and then stick it into a bowl of hundreds and thousands. And there it is.
1: And how much would it run you? Does this cost a fortune?
0: $15.50.
1: Whoa! For a piece of vanilla cake.
0: For what is basically a cupcake with hundreds and thousands, although they're not called hundreds and thousands in New York City. They're called tiny rainbow sprinkles.
1: This has been going viral, and I've been seeing it popping up on my social medias. And so every time I see it, people are giving their reviews and they say it tastes like a Betty Crocker cake. Yeah. And so this is kind of my mum's speciality. It sounds like just a regular Sweeney birthday, to be honest, because she does the whole Betty Crocker thing, the icing with the hundreds and thousands on top. That is her specialty.
0: Yeah.
1: So if she could be making money off of this.
0: Another example of Australia leading the world, Gemma.
1: Far out. That is ridiculous.
0: I know. It's 20 past 8.
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3: Morning, I'm Caitlin with the latest Canberra traffic. A crash in Oaks Estate on Oaks Estate Road at Pialago Road is causing some congestion in all directions. In Parks, Parksway is now seeing heavy eastbound congestion from Anzac Parade back past Edinburgh Avenue. Acton, Caswell Drive moving slowly southbound into the Glenlock Interchange. And in Whitlam, William Hovell Drive moving slowly northbound through the roadworks approaching Drake Wolfman Drive. 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

0: forever classic TCA, John Lennon. And instant karma's gonna get you.
1: Oh, what goes around, it comes around.
0: Is that it?
1: Yeah.
0: Is that the way it works?
1: The energy you put out there is what you get back.
0: All right, yeah. And what does that look like?
1: What do you mean?
0: Yeah, see?
1: So if you're a good person, good stuff will come back to you.
0: I often find myself asking that question when people say, so what does that look like? I think it's not, it doesn't look like anything. It's not a question.
1: Oh,
0: like,
1: but it's
0: you
1: not.
0: You can say, oh, that's a big chocolate cake. What does it look like? Well, it's brown, but I don't know. But that's forgiveness. What does forgiveness look like? Well, I don't know.
1: It's not a literal thing,
0: though.
1: Okay. You've got to be thinking about these things.
0: So it's fairyland talk.
1: No, it's meant in, like, let's say a metaphorical sense. Oh, jeez, I'll tell you about it later. There's too much to get into because Tom Starling's on his way. We've got double passes to this Raiders game.
0: Okay, all right. It's all business, Gemma. It's 28 past 8. Does anyone have a philosophical conversation? We'll do that while the news is on.
1: Yeah.
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9: It's 11 degrees in Canberra, partly cloudy today, going for a top of 20. From the Capital Radio Newsroom, good morning. I'm Tia Priest-Willamott. The Canberra Liberals leader is turning up the heat on the ACT government, demanding they come clean on the real price tag of Stage 2B of the light rail to Woden. Mark Parton has lodged a motion in the Legislative Assembly demanding the government publicly release the full early costings and timeline for the project by the last sitting week in June. The party leader says Canberrans can't afford any more hidden debt or smokes and mirrors.
10: There's no question that the government has known for a long time the ballpark figures around 2B, because otherwise they wouldn't be proceeding. You know, we're certainly of the belief that it's going to be north of $5 billion. And if it's not, well, then the government should tell us.
9: The federal government is preparing to introduce its tax reforms into Parliament despite growing backlash. The legislation will rein in the capital gains tax discount and restrict negative gearing deductions to newly built homes. Embedded in the bill will be a $250 tax offset and an instant $1,000 deduction on work expenses. Chamber of Commerce and Industry Chief Executive Andrew McKellar says the legislation is poorly designed.
11: We really do urge the opposition and the crossbench senators insist on an inquiry into this, make the government come and justify the changes that it's seeking to make.
9: A review of the ACT's public education system has found major reform is needed across the sector. The report recommends a generational overhaul, including the introduction of a single coordinated public education system with a more consistent approach across schools. Australian Education Union ACT branch president Angela Burrows says the union has been raising those concerns for some time.
12: The workforce planning and the foundational supports required to achieve efficiencies absolutely need to be in place before we can move forward. And that's pleasingly what the government has recognised that it needs to get underway with.
9: And there's been a miracle in Laos as divers found five men alive after they'd been missing for more than a week. The men had been missing since entering the caves in search of gold before getting stranded due to falling rain. Two men remain missing, however, and efforts to get the men out of the cave are ongoing.
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9: Unleaded is $1.83 at the EGM poll in Belconnen. It's $1.83 at the Ready Express in Manuka. And it's $1.83 at the Ready Express in Waniasa.
3: The latest finance report.
9: The Dow Jones is up 182 points this morning at 50,644. Gold is selling at $4,455 an ounce, and one Australian dollar is buying at 71.40 US cents.
3: Sports update.
9: Both Canberra Raiders managed to make it over the line for the Blues in last night's first State of Origin. Hudson Young and Ethan Strange crossed the try line, helping the Blues to a narrow 22-20 victory in Sydney. Young spoke post-match, telling Channel 9 that he was proud of the Origin debutant, saying that he stepped up to the occasion. Speaking with the Continuous Call team, teammate Casey McLean was full of praise for James Tedesco, who scored with less than 2 minutes left to secure the win.
13: Third most capped Blue in history, so, you know, special reps to him. And, you know, I was lucky enough to front row seats today. So, you know, just seeing that in the flesh there, it's kind of so special.
9: And in the WNBL, the UC Capitals continue to bolster their team for the next season with the news that a second New Zealand tall fern has been added to the roster. Power forward Charlotte Whittaker has committed to the club on a 2-year contract. And that's the latest from the Capital Radio Newsroom.
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14: A crash in Oaks Estate on Oaks Estate Road approaching Pialago Road has cleared up. However, now seeing a crash nearby in Queanbeyan northbound on Yass Road at Sutton Road. Delays are very heavy northbound on Yass Road back to Waterloo Street. In Curtin, Cotter Road is seeing extensive eastbound delays approaching Yarra Glen with traffic all the way back onto John Gorton Drive in Coombs. As a result, Lady Denman Drive is seeing very heavy traffic approaching Cotter Road as well. Traffic impacts are continuing in May on Commonwealth Avenue for light rail stage 2A. 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If you see anything on the roads, call 1300 545 082.
2: 2CA's four-day forecast for Canberra.
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9: Partly cloudy today in a top of 20 degrees. Sunny tomorrow and 19 the top. Partly cloudy conditions forecast on Saturday and 16 degrees. Then another partly cloudy day and 13 degrees expected for your Sunday. 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
0: The Classic Breakfast on 2CA. We're going to catch up with Raiders star Tom McStarling.
1: McStarling, yeah, because it was only announced the other day. He's an ambassador for Ronald McDonald House.
0: Right.
1: He's an all-round top bloke.
0: He should have been in State of Origin. But anyway.
1: That's what Bish said.
0: That's what Andrew Bishop thought, yeah. Anyway, we'll catch up with Tommy and we'll give you the chance to win a couple of tickets to Sunday's game against the Cowboys at GIO around about 4 o'clock in the Arvo. Rug up and you'll be fine.
1: Yeah.
0: It's 24-9 now for Epic Classic 2CA, the Flock of Seagulls.

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1: From the Canberra Raiders, it's Tom Starling.
0: You mean Tom McStarling? Hello,
3: good
0: Tommy.
3: Morning. Good morning, Gemma. How are we?
4: Good, Tom. Morning. So the other day they announced that you and KO are ambassadors for Ronald McDonald House. How do you get involved with that? Do you put your hand up or do they come to you?
3: I think the club's had a good relationship with them for a number of years now, and Jamal was an ambassador for a couple of years when he was down here, and I met the two people running it at a golf day at the start of the year. So I spoke to them then, and then they're obviously looking for someone new with Jamal leaving, and I'll put my hand up, and I'm excited to be a part of them and help out where I can, and try and make some people's lives a little bit easier that are going through a tough time. So,
0: good on you, mate.
3: So really excited to help out and do what I can.
0: Hey, Tommy, what's your handicap?
3: It's about a 13, but I'm nowhere near that at the minute. I haven't played in a fair while, so
0: okay.
3: I've not played. So, not the best at the minute. I won't say I'm playing at that score.
0: Yeah, right. Okay. Well, I'd probably be a good foursome.
4: Far out. We're not talking golf, though.
0: Yeah,
4: we're
0: right,
4: here for the
0: course.
4: Footy.
0: Sorry.
4: Of Origin was last night. I mean, we spoke to Bish yesterday, and he said that you were robbed of a spot on the blue squad. What do you reckon?
3: I think Bish has just been nice after the comments about the Quokkas a few weeks ago.
0: It's true though, Tom.
3: I thought our boys last night outstanding. Hudson was lucky enough to give me a ticket, so I was up there watching it live, and Strangey for his debut to do what he did, and I thought Hudson, he's been in the arena a few times before, but that was obviously, I reckon, his best game to date.
0: Yeah, solid. Yeah, he was solid.
3: He really cemented his spot there at the back row position. And I might be a little bit biased, but I thought our two Raiders players were the best on the field. But, yeah, unbelievably from the two boys.
4: Well, yeah, a lot of absolutely. The fans are saying he should have been man of the match. He had a flyer.
0: He certainly did Canberra proud. Now, mate, you're Sunday, you come up against the Cowboys. Not easy beats by anyone. Well, no one is at this level of the competition, but they're a tough team, Tommy.
3: Yeah, they are. It's they're playing some really good football. They started the year off a bit patchy, but they've really hit their straps, and they've got some really dangerous players. And we're back at home with this little stretch of games at home. So
0: yeah.
3: Hopefully. Get another big crowd, which we always do, and we'll start to get some results coming our way.
4: Yeah, exactly. Now, I asked Bish the same question yesterday, but I want to put it to you, Tom, because after the last game, Ricky and a lot of the fans as well were confused on the rules and stuff like that, because there was a few calls that people weren't happy with. But if it was up to you, what would you change about the rules?
3: I think it's still probably trying to find its feet, this new version of the football that we're playing.
4: Mm.
3: Every era has a changing of the style. You watch the game even 10, 15, and then you keep going back. The style of football changes, and there's a bit of an adjustment period at the minute. There's people, that see, an opportunity to change the game, and, they obviously think it's for the better. So, we've just got to adjust as a team. We can't sit here and, point fingers and hope something changes. These are the rules, and we've just got to get on with it. We've actually been really focusing on, the new rule changes and the interpretations of things. So, hopefully we can see some improvement in the team's efforts. Not efforts in the way we interpret things, and hopefully not get as many put against us. We got to look at how we're attacking the game.
4: Yeah, yous are always putting in 100%.
0: Yeah, there's no doubt about that.
4: Yeah.
0: About the intent, but I'm sure I'm not putting words in your mouth, Tommy. But this is my opinion: is that consistency in the rules would make it easier on players to know what they're doing and what the possibility of getting penalised.
4: Bish said it was frustrating.
0: And frustrating for Any Queensland supporters that saw the goal?
4: Oh, well. Now, every week we like to expose a player. Quickly, Tom, I want to know who's the most likely to survive the longest in the bush in the team, like Bear Grylls style.
3: Oh, I'll go... well, that's a tough one. I'm going to go Young Mardo.
4: Oh, really?
3: Old man. Yeah, he loves his fishing and...
4: Camping.
3: So he'd probably be able to, you know... fish for a while, and he loves camp, and he's out at Eden Way, so
0: at least we'll have to Young Mardo. Yeah.
4: Okay.
3: Tommy Stewart's probably the furthest thing from surviving by himself as well, so I'll throw him under the bus.
4: He's got to have his creature comforts, okay.
0: Good on you, Tommy.
4: Oh, goodness me.
0: Hey, mate, have a great game, and we'll talk to you next week, buddy.
4: You could be...
3: Appreciate it, guys.
0: Thank you. Okay.
4: You could be camping out the front of the stadium if you wanted to, because you could be there.
0: Yeah. Give us a call now, 6241 1053, and you win a double pass to see the Raiders and the Cowboys Sunday at GIA. Give us a call now. It's 12 to 9.
1: 2CA, time saver traffic.
2: A crash in Queanbeyan northbound on Yass Road at Sutton Road. Delays are very heavy northbound on Yass Road. Madura, a crash southbound on Monero Highway just after Pialago Avenue. Delays building there with some traffic slowing on the other side as well. In Curtin, Cotter Road is seeing extensive eastbound delays approaching Yarra Glen with traffic all the way back onto John Gorton Drive in Coombs. As a result, Lady Denmond Drive is seeing very heavy traffic approaching Cotter Road as well. Fernwood women aren't just strong, they're strong to the core. Join this May and get 2 weeks of reformer Pilates included. And Sunday. 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If you see anything on the roads, call 1300 545 082.
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0: Forever Classic TCA, Stevie Wonder, signed, sealed and delivered. I'm out of here.
1: Yeah, we're out of here.
0: 3 minutes to nine. Yes, tomorrow, Kate Halfpenny, the bestest day of the week.
1: Yeah, we'll catch up with her. Fight for Your Flashback will return and I will come back with a vengeance, mark my words.
0: Well, you better because you're five. Count those fingers, five.
1: Yeah.
0: No, sorry, okay.
1: I don't need to know how many I'm losing by. I'm just setting up my underdog story.
0: You were quite keen to tell me today how much Queensland lost State of Origin, won by.
1: Well, lost.
0: It seems your obsession with scores is not consistent.
1: Oh, but who's keeping score anyways? Yeah, okay, we'll catch up with Anthony from the Canberra Digest. He'll have what's on the weekend.
0: Yep, and $600 with Secrets down there.
1: I love to see zeros.
0: All right, have a great day. Stay safe. We'll see you back here in the morning.
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8: It's 11 degrees in Canberra, partly cloudy today and a top of 20. From the Capital Radio Newsroom, good morning. I'm Tia Priest-Willamott. The Albanese government will today introduce its controversial tax reforms into Parliament. Michael Packie reports.
9: Labor used its recent budget to announce plans to scrap the 50% capital gains tax discount and link the measure to inflation. Negative gearing deductions will be restricted to people investing in newly built homes. With the money saved, workers would get an ongoing $250 tax offset and an instant $1,000 deduction on expenses. While there will be initial debate on the legislation, the government admits the bill is likely to change as it continues to consult various industries who are opposed to the overhaul as it stands.
8: The ACT government has announced a 10-year plan to tackle domestic, family and sexual violence. It joins the latest pre-budget announcements, with this installation bringing a roadmap of how they plan to curb it. Domestic Violence Crisis Service CEO Sue Wiebeck welcomes it but says it's too early to tell if it'll work.
10: Look, I think time will tell. I think it's important that we do have a strategy that helps align the government kind of investment but also community expectation and kind of works together to guide how we actually work towards ending domestic and family violence in our community together.
8: Safe Work has issued reality TV show Married at First Sight with 3 improvement notices over alleged safety breaches. The Herald reports several participants and a viewer at home raised allegations about non-consensual touching and privacy issues. Nine Entertainment says it has cooperated with Safe Work's inquiries and will keep doing so as required. A local sporting club says it's shocked after its playing field was vandalised during a match. The incident occurred on Saturday when motorbikes and e-bikes were ridden onto the pitch during a Belconnen South Junior soccer game, leaving the surface damaged for weeks. Bell South Club President Tony Parsons says there has to be a solution to looking after playing fields.
2: What I suggested was that football, the sport with the highest team participation rate in the territory, gets more designated football fields, and then we can put a fence around that to prevent any sort of vehicles coming on.
8: And the University of Canberra has been selected as one of many across the country to take part in the 2050 Alliance. The program is made up of 9 universities that aims to increase tertiary attainment to at least 80% of the working age population by 2050. Vice Chancellor Bill Shorten says they're glad to be a part.
11: We're also very committed to making sure that we can work more closely with vocational education to create a one system post-school education offering and lifelong learning for all Australians.
3: Sports update.
8: New South Wales is just one win away from reclaiming the State of Origin Shield after an incredible comeback to win Game 1, 22-20. Kalyn Ponga's controversial send-off with 23 minutes remaining sparked an all-out assault from the Blues at Accor Stadium, capped off with the winning try from James Tedesco. Raiders NRLW second rower Mona Lisa Soliola has announced her decision to sit out of this season's competitions. Coach Darren Borthwick said the club was fully supportive of Soliola's decision and wished her all the best for the remainder of the year. The 21-year-old debuted for the Dragons in 2022, aged 18, and has been a Raiders since the team's inception in the competition and is set to be replaced by Charlotte Basham. And former Sydney Swans coach John Longmire doesn't believe Essendon's hiring process for their next coach has. And at day 4 of the French Open, Iga Świątek has beaten Czech Sarah Bajlik 6-2, 6-3 in the second round. And that's the latest from the Capital Radio newsroom.
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12: A crash in Queanbeyan northbound on Yass Road at Saturn Road. Madura, a crash southbound on Monero Highway just after Pialago Avenue. Delays are very heavy in both directions. Avoid the area if possible. In Curtin, Cotter Road, seeing extensive eastbound delays approaching Yarra Glen with traffic pushing on to Lady Denman Drive as well. Australian Super, nearly $4 trillion. Bring it home. Turbocharge our economy. 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You're up to date with Canberra traffic.
3: 2CA's four-day forecast for Canberra.
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8: Partly cloudy today in a top of 20 degrees. Sunny tomorrow and 19 the top. Partly cloudy conditions forecast on Saturday and 16 degrees. Then another partly cloudy day and 13 degrees expected for your Sunday. Now's the time to get vaccinated to protect against influenza, COVID-19 and RSV this winter. 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

0: stop and then we finish, Michael. A 30-minute music marathon with you. This is Canberra's Forever Classic. 2CA, the home of the Secret Sound, which returns again tomorrow with 600 up for grabs. Be a part of it, thanks to Willie Hoffwood. All a part of the Classic Breakfast, another 30-minute music marathon as well. That just after 10. Tell you what, we're looking partly cloudy for the remainder of your Thursday. Still chasing 20 degrees right now, sitting on 12 without a 7 overnight tomorrow. Some morning fog ahead of a sunny 19. Partly cloudy Saturday, 16 degrees. And for Sunday, looking partly cloudy, top around 13 degrees.
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0: every song we play is a song closer to the long weekend. What are you going to get up to? Forever Classic 2CA. In fact, we'll have a look to see some of the events that are happening this long weekend very soon. But a reminder, tomorrow, rounding out your week with a Friday edition of the Classic Breakfast with Holmesy and Gemma. 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Kate Halfpenny has all the latest celebrity stuff. 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

0: Station, Dares to Deliver, 30 Minute Music Marathons, and we're getting ready with the next. Are you ready? For the classic. 2CA, hey there, Dixie, my company right through until 2 this afternoon. Stick around, we're going to update you in the 2CA newsroom, and then on the way... the iconic signature track from Phil Collins. Plus this one, Lover, get ready to crank up some Foreigner. As well as this one from Rod Stewart, it's minutes away. It's 2CA.
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6: It's 13 degrees in Canberra, partly cloudy and a top of 20 today. From the Capital Radio Newsroom, good morning. I'm Tia Priest-Willamott. The Albanese government maintains its changes to the tax system will make it easier for young people to buy a home. Legislation has just been introduced into Parliament, which will clamp down on the capital gains tax discount and negative gearing concessions. The money raised will help fund a $250 tax offset each year and an instant $1,000 deduction in work expenses. Senior Labor Minister Jason Clare says it's the right policy for the times.
7: What this legislation is about fundamentally is being able to cut income tax, help young Australians to be able to buy a home, and making changes to the tax system that make all of that possible. One funds the other.
6: The ACT government is being called to reveal the true cost of Stage 2B of the light rail project to Woden, warning Canberrans can't afford more hidden debt and secrecy. Liberals leader Mark Parton leading the calls, lodging a motion in the Legislative Assembly demanding the Labor government publicly release the full early costings and timeline for the project by the last sitting week in June. Mr. Parton says this comes off the back of Saul Eslake's report into the fiscal sustainability of the ACT.
8: He's pointed out that we are heading into a very, very bad place. What does he say? A large number of capital initiatives entirely funded by debt. So as a consequence, I think it is now time to get the ballpark figure on exactly what Stage 2B of the tram is going to cost, because we need to know.
6: Overseas, residents in southern Lebanon have been ordered to evacuate as the Israeli military declares the entire region a combat zone. The new directive pushes the evacuation zone up to the Zarani River, expanding operations deeper into Lebanese territory. Israeli airstrikes have intensified in recent days, killing dozens of people despite a ceasefire agreement. A review into the ACT's public education system has been handed down, finding it needs systemic change. It's led to a generational shift, seeing one coordinated public education system to be rolled out, delivering a uniform approach. Australian Education Union ACT branch president Angela Burrows says it's something they've been calling out for.
9: The report